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0: You can get a hold of us at 1-800-990-2448. 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
4: How much screen time? Now, we're not just talking with your phone. We're talking TVs, laptops, computers. How much screen time do you think we actually have throughout the week? It is a lot, and I will tell you coming up.
0: Something you bought recently that you were surprised at the cost. I'll tell you, I bought this yesterday. And fair, I haven't bought one in many, many years. Didn't have to. Mm-hmm. Then I bought one, and I was like, holy moly.
4: Oh, no.
0: And I'll just tell you right now, it's $60. Not a ton of money, but for what you're going to find out what I bought, it's a ton of money.
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0: Yeah, so that's coming up.
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1: Sasha's info dump.
2: How much screen time do you think we're all getting on a weekly basis? Now, we're not just talking phones here. We're saying all screens. So okay. Computers, Kindles, iPads, TVs, laptops, I'll tell you, coming up.
3: Okay.
2: Have you ever noticed when you're out for dinner, the other people you're with order fries, you don't, so you steal one or two?
3: Yeah, yeah.
2: And those stolen fries taste so good.
3: Uh-huh.
2: Like better than if you had ordered your own.
3: Yeah.
2: According to a new study, stolen food actually 100% does taste better.
3: It's gotta taste better.
2: Yeah. In this study, participants were given fries. They were offered fries from someone else. They were instructed to steal fries. Uh-huh. Then they were instructed to steal fries while like a stern onlooker watched. And those stolen fries with stern people around tasted 40% better than the fries that were just put in front of us ahead of time. Yeah. And yeah, it all has to do with like the excitement and feeling good. It does a lot to your brain. Those fries can be exactly the same.
3: Yeah.
2: But if they're stolen, they're going to taste a lot better.
3: So true.
2: Yeah. So this was actually from a report on how we need to get our eyes checked. A lot of people let eye exams go the wayside, right? But the report found that part of the reason why we should be taking better care of our eyes is how much screen time we endure on a daily, a weekly basis.
3: Oh, I bet. Yeah, yeah.
2: And again, we're not just talking about using our phones. Screens are everywhere.
3: Yeah.
2: We're sitting at work 8 hours a day looking at a computer screen. Then we go home.
3: Yeah.
2: We watch some Netflix, right? So the average person spends 7 hours a day.
3: Oh, we're well over that here.
2: You think so?
3: Well, we got 1, 2, 3, 4, 5, 6, 7, 8, 9, 10 screens in here.
2: Okay, that's true.
3: Yeah.
2: So that works out to be about 50 hours a week. That's more than a full-time job.
3: That's crazy.
2: That we are in front of screens. And yeah, I'm honestly thinking, okay, well, when I leave work, what do? I go home, I watch Netflix, or I lay in bed and I scroll on my phone.
3: I know, it's so dumb.
2: The only time I'm not on my phone is when I'm doing some type of activity where I can't.
3: When you're outside.
2: Yeah, that's kind
3: basically,
2: of it.
3: Yeah.
2: Other than that, I am always on some type of screen.
3: It's so sad.
2: It is. That's your info dump.
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6: A few clouds tonight, the breeze becoming light, the temperature dipping to around 8 degrees. A mix of sun and clouds Tuesday, a light breeze, a high around 20. Sunshine and highs around 27 on Wednesday and Thursday.

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1: Yeah, and if you've been featured on the show at any point in time, maybe you played a game with us or you had a strong opinion about something and you called in, you can hear yourself again on that podcast. 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
0: Yesterday, I went, and I'm not going to tell you where I went, but one of the big box stores, and I had to go get a garbage, I was going to say a bin, but it's not a bin, just a garbage can.
1: Okay.
0: But it was one of those industrial ones. They're bigger ones, not the recycle ones, not the ones with the flip lid, just a normal garbage can.
1: Like a tin one?
0: Well, I didn't get the tin one.
1: Okay.
0: But yes, like that.
1: Gotcha.
0: I got a plastic one.
1: So one of the ones that you would like put in your garage
0: yeah.
1: or your shed, not an overly aesthetic piece.
0: No.
1: Okay. Gotcha.
0: $60.
1: $65.
0: $60.
1: And, wow.
0: And that was the cheapest one. They went all the way up to like $113.
1: What are the tin ones?
0: The tin ones were cheaper, to be fair.
1: Oh, got
0: but
1: it.
0: But I didn't want a tin one because I got to use it for multiple uses, like water.
1: Sure.
0: So I'm like, I better not do that.
1: Yeah. That's
0: so,
1: fair.
0: I'm like, when did garbage cans become $60?
1: And why?
0: I don't know. I have no idea.
1: Me neither.
0: And wow. I believe if listen, if you're in construction, you know, I'm preaching to the converted because
1: yeah.
0: I see those all the time on a job site.
1: Mm-hmm.
0: Those kind of bins, right? Garbage cans. And I'm like, what happened to like it being $20?
1: Yeah, because it's a garbage can.
0: It's a garbage can.
1: It doesn't need to be nice.
0: It doesn't.
1: You put it away, nobody looks at it.
0: It's going to get beat up, and it's
1: yeah.
0: going to be, right? $60.
1: $60. I don't like it.
0: Michelle, we're talking about items that you bought that you were surprised of the cost. How about you?
2: Probably my laundry detergent, but I make sure I buy Canadian made and it's mm-hmm. organic. So, you know.
0: I see. That's the stuff that's at the top of the shelf.
1: Yeah.
2: Well, it's a Canadian Tire.
0: Yeah, well, I mean, it's there, and nothing's too good for you and your clothes.
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6: A few clouds tonight, the breeze becoming light, the temperature dipping to around 8 degrees. A mix of sun and clouds Tuesday, a light breeze, a high around 20. Sunshine and highs around 27 on Wednesday and Thursday.

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1: It's the Casey Clark Show. 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

0: it's Yacht Rock.
1: Uh-huh. That's 10cc.
0: Yeah,
1: right?
0: I think so. Yeah. Good.
1: Thank you.
0: We'll tell you how Yacht Rock is coming to country. All right. Also, what did we learn today? If you just jumped in, we'll go over something your partner introduced you to or vice versa, whether you like it or not.
1: Mm-hmm. Like wrestling, for instance, pro wrestling, which my partner lovely dropped into my life.
0: That's awesome. Also, the new meeting places for couples and partners, and something you bought that you were surprised at the cost. Coming up.
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0: is brilliant.
1: He can do no wrong.
0: To come up with this concept album like this is, I think, is genius. The album will include 10 covers, classic songs, and will include artists like Little Big Town, Michael McDonald.
1: Oh, you have to have Michael McDonald on a Yacht Rock project.
0: John Mayer. Yeah. Like some heavy hitters
1: here. That's awesome.
0: I'm just trying to see here. No release date just yet. Oh, yeah. Here it is. June the 12th.
1: Oh, hey. Yeah, just in time for summer. I love that.
0: And the boat, right?
1: Yeah.
0: Or the yacht.
1: Yeah.
0: The vessel.
1: Of course.
0: The ship.
1: You got it.
0: Those are your case files.
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6: A few clouds tonight, the breeze becoming light, the temperature dipping to around 8 degrees. A mix of sun and clouds Tuesday, a light breeze, a high around 20. Sunshine and highs around 27 on Wednesday and Thursday.

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1: So, what did we learn today?
0: We learned a whole bunch. Getting to the last word here on something that you were surprised at the cost of. Again, I bought a garbage can yesterday. It was just a garbage can.
1: Yeah.
0: It was plastic.
1: Didn't have like compost capabilities
0: or anything. No Wi-Fi on it.
1: Yeah, you couldn't plug in your iPhone and
0: nothing.
1: Charge it.
0: Okay. And it cost me $60.
1: That is ridiculous.
0: Yeah. Roy had the last word on the cost of milk.
2: Oh, I know my milk's $11 for two.
0: Okay. That's crazy, isn't it?
2: Yes, that is nuts.
0: Like, and that's something too, is that when I have to go out and pick something up that I don't usually pick up, I'm the one that comes back home and I'm like, we're paying this for that? When did this happen? And then my wife just looks at me like, you got to get out, Mel. Like, you're like, where?
1: Figure it out, man.
0: What planet are you from? Like, this is the cost of living. Like, must be nice to be oblivious. Yeah, it is.
1: That's how you live your life, I know.
0: If anybody knows, it would be you as well. Okay, before we get to our show MVP, thanks to Larry, Liz, Jamie, Christine, Mike, Michelle, Roy joined us as well. And they're all on the program. And Nick, too. I forgot that.
1: Oh, yeah.
0: Our show MVP goes to Michelle. And we were talking about things that our partners have introduced us to, or without we, and good or bad. Her husband introduced her to peppers, and she doesn't like them.
1: Oh, no.
0: Your partner likes mushrooms.
1: Mushrooms. And basically, because I despise mushrooms, he probably hasn't eaten a mushroom unless we're visiting his mom. And she knows, like, oh, I better feed my son some mushrooms. Because, we do not have mushrooms in the house.
0: And Michelle also has a mushroom issue.
3: My husband loves his mushrooms just sweaty, and I like mine kind of a little bit crispy.
1: Ew, this is why I don't like mushrooms, because you just described them as sweaty. What is that? Ew.
3: I don't like the sweaty
0: ones. Fresh off of a workout.
1: No.
0: I like my mushrooms after they've run around the block a couple times.
1: That is
0: right. Nicely done, Michelle. You are our show MVP.
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7: A few clouds tonight, the breeze becoming light, the temperature dipping to around 8 degrees. A mix of sun and clouds Tuesday, a light breeze, a high around 20. Sunshine and highs around 27 on Wednesday and Thursday.

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1: It's the Casey Clark Show. Yeah.
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0: Oh, I should make mention, today is the last day of tax as well.
4: Right. Good call.
0: Kind of doing this as we're doing the show, I feel.
4: Perfect.
0: Yeah. 1-800-990-2448 is how you get a hold of us. Not your accountant, but just us.
4: Yeah. Of course.
0: Good stuff. Great feeling story. This is a sweet story about a woman who got one of those books from those free book libraries you see all the time.
4: I love those.
0: You know, drop one, take one, take one, drop one. Yeah. And something she found in the book. Okay, so it's super awesome. Also on the way, something you introduced to your partner or vice versa. Either it was good or it was bad.
4: Or maybe it's somewhere in the middle, yeah. Or you gave it a try and you were like, oh, this, no thank you.
0: Firewalking, fine.
4: I'll try it once.
0: Once, okay. So that's coming up.
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0: Sean and Julia in the morning, and today's best country throughout the day, Country 93. Thanks again for popping in. We're talking about what your partner has introduced you to, has taught you, something new to the relationship, good or bad.
1: Yes. Yeah. And I think for me, it is good and bad. The fact that my partner introduced me to the world of professional wrestling. Professional wrestling, there's parts of it that I do really like. You have to be such an athlete to in that world. And I love going to independent wrestling shows too. It is such a fun time. But I will say, particularly with the big events like WrestleMania, mm-hmm. SummerSlam, Money in the Bank, stuff like that, I hate that I like could just listen to that. I have to be in a mood for it.
0: How does one get into a mood?
1: I don't.
0: You booze it up?
1: That's a great question. There's just some days where I'm a little too cynical over, like, because it's entertainment.
0: Sure,
1: that's what it is. And you're not meant to take it super seriously. Yeah. But there's just times where I'm like, why do they keep putting the chairs under the mat?
0: Yeah.
1: They know they're going to grab them and they're going to hit the... Like, why do they continue to store them there? In this Coliseum, there has to be another place to put the chairs.
0: You're bringing logic into it.
1: Yes.
0: Yeah.
1: And you can't always do that.
0: No, you can't.
1: So there's just days where I'm like, I can't do this anymore.
0: It's taking bits of my soul
1: away from me
0: single time.
1: So it really is...
0: That's fair.
1: True to the whole idea of, like, it is a good and bad thing that Tyler has introduced me to professional wrestling.
0: And for him, it's nothing but enjoyment.
1: He loves every second of it.
0: Yeah. Mike, what does your partner, what have they taught you in the past or right now?
2: Teaches me computer stuff.
0: Okay. That's pretty good.
2: I'm not very good at computer stuff, and she's a pro at it.
0: What kind of stuff? Like, just turning it on and off, or like, you know what I mean?
2: Yeah, basically that. But I don't know anything about computers. I'm a hands-on guy, so.
1: Okay.
0: Like, you're trying to book a plane ticket, and you're like totally lost.
2: Absolutely, I have no idea how to do anything like that.
0: I'm trying to see the recycling calendar, honey, online, and I'm all of a sudden I've booked two tickets to Tahiti.
2: Yeah.
1: And converting a PDF, forget about it.
0: Yeah.
1: Come on.
2: I have no idea about that kind of thing.
0: And meanwhile, on your Facebook, I've just bought ourselves a 40-foot trailer. I don't know how that happened.
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8: A few clouds tonight, the breeze becoming light, the temperature dipping to around 8 degrees. A mix of sun and clouds Tuesday, a light breeze, a high around 20. Sunshine and highs around 27 on Wednesday and Thursday.

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5: A few clouds tonight, the breeze becoming light, the temperature dipping to around 8 degrees. A mix of sun and clouds Tuesday, a light breeze, a high around 20. Sunshine and highs around 27 on Wednesday and Thursday.

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4: A few clouds tonight, the breeze becoming light, the temperature dipping to around 8 degrees. A mix of sun and clouds Tuesday, a light breeze, a high around 20. Sunshine and highs around 27 on Wednesday and Thursday.

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4: A few clouds through the overnight, the breeze becoming light, the temperature dipping to around 8 degrees. A mix of sun and clouds Tuesday, a light breeze, a high around 20, the UV index 8 or very high. Sunny and 27 on Wednesday and Thursday.

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6: A few clouds through the overnight, the breeze becoming light, the temperature dipping to around 8 degrees. A mix of sun and clouds Tuesday, a light breeze, a high around 20, the UV index 8 or very high. Sunny and 27 on Wednesday and Thursday.

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5: A few clouds through the overnight, the breeze becoming light, the temperature dipping to around 8 degrees. A mix of sun and clouds Tuesday, a light breeze, a high around 20, the UV index 8 or very high. Sunny and 27 on Wednesday and Thursday.

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5: A few clouds through the overnight, the breeze becoming light, the temperature dipping to around 8 degrees. A mix of sun and clouds Tuesday, a light breeze, a high around 20, the UV index 8 or very high. Sunny and 27 on Wednesday and Thursday.

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6: A few clouds through the overnight, the breeze becoming light, the temperature dipping to around 8 degrees. A mix of sun and clouds Tuesday, a light breeze, a high around 20, the UV index 8 or very high. Sunny and 27 on Wednesday and Thursday.

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4: A few clouds through the overnight, the breeze becoming light, the temperature dipping to around 8 degrees. A mix of sun and clouds Tuesday, a light breeze, a high around 20, the UV index 8 or very high. Sunny and 27 on Wednesday and Thursday.

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5: A few clouds through the overnight, the breeze becoming light, the temperature dipping to around 8 degrees. A mix of sun and clouds Tuesday, a light breeze, a high around 20, the UV index 8 or very high. Sunny and 27 on Wednesday and Thursday.

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4: A few clouds through the overnight, the breeze becoming light, the temperature dipping to around 8 degrees. A mix of sun and clouds Tuesday, a light breeze, a high around 20, the UV index 8 or very high. Sunny and 27 on Wednesday and Thursday.

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4: A few clouds through the overnight, the breeze becoming light, the temperature dipping to around 8 degrees. A mix of sun and clouds Tuesday, a light breeze, a high around 20, the UV index 8 or very high. Sunny and 27 on Wednesday and Thursday.

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8: A few clouds through the overnight, the breeze becoming light, the temperature dipping to around 8 degrees. A mix of sun and clouds Tuesday, a light breeze, a high around 20, the UV index 8 or very high. Sunny and 27 on Wednesday and Thursday.

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0: Madeline Merlot and Slide on Country 93. It's 5:10. Good morning. I'm Julia. Sean isn't here today. He decided to raise a herd of alpacas, but he's allergic, so it's going to take him all day. He'll be back next week. Even though he's not here, it is This or That Tuesday, so I figured we can play This or That just ourselves. So let's just do that. This is kind of like a more of a summary theme. Pool day or beach day? I like the idea of a beach day more than a pool day, but I don't know that I really like being at the beach. Because, you know, it's sandy. I mean, I don't mind the sand as much as some people. Some people get really worked up about carrying the sand on them and stuff. But I do like going into the ocean. I think I'm good with a beach day over a pool day. I just feel like pool days can happen any day if you're lucky enough to know someone with a pool. All right, let's move on. This is strange. A parade or a farmer's market? It's a weird two to put together. I'm going to pick farmer's market because I don't really like parades. I will go to parades for my children, but I do not enjoy just sitting and watching people walk by. I don't even like being in a parade. You know, it's not that fun. I don't know. I know I'm a Debbie Downer, I guess. So farmer's market, I think, is good. There's always some cool stuff to find there. You never know what you're going to come across. Try a new treat. You know, it's good. All right. Hotel or Airbnb? I lean towards hotel because I just feel like there's a lot less rules. Airbnbs have a lot of crazy rules sometimes, and I feel more like I'm in someone's home, uncomfortable, than I do in a hotel, which is meant for you to be sleeping in. So I do like the quirkiness of Airbnbs, though. Some of them are really cool. In fact, I'm going to be staying at one this weekend, which I will tell you more about next week, but this one's going to be a little bit wacky, so I am looking forward to that. All right. Finally, let's see. How about this one? Sunburn once or mosquito bites all summer? Yeah, sunburn once. Even though you shouldn't, I don't want to encourage sunburns. Obviously I don't want skin cancer. I don't want anyone to get skin cancer. But mosquito bites all summer? No. Oh, the itch. I can't. I can't with those. Nothing gets rid of them. You put that no bite stuff on them, put a little X on them. Doesn't do anything. So yeah, I'm choosing sunburn once.
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0: Rosewood Ave and Leaving Town on Country 93. It's 519. Good morning. I'm Julia. I wanted to remind you that we've got an opportunity for you to win some pretty cool prizes with our Dad Are You the Goat contest for Father's Day. 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

It's 5:32 with a mix of sun and cloud today. Gonna get up to 22. It's gonna be a bit windy too. We're at 7 now. Bailey Zimmerman, Country 93.

The James Barker Band and Meet Your Mama on Country 93. It's 5:42. Good morning. Ever wonder, am I a cat person? Am I a cat or a dog person? Some people are kind of feel like they're in between and they're not sure. But there are certain traits of people who prefer cats over dogs. So if this sounds like you, you might be skewing cat. Okay? First of all, people who are cat people are independent. Cats are soft and cuddly and sweet, but they're also very self-sufficient. They clean themselves. You don't have to bathe them, depending on the cat, of course, but mostly you don't. They don't need to go out for walks. They don't need bathroom breaks, and they're good hunters if they need to be. And they're also really good at ignoring you if they choose to. So they're independent. You can be independent. Another one is that you might be observant, because cats are masters of observation. They sleep a lot, but they're very hyper aware of their environment.

0: spiritually attuned. Caring for a cat can make you observant, but it can also make you more empathetic and sensitive to the emotions of the creatures around you. Because cats are affectionate, but it's not as blatant affection as dog affection is. So you might be more comfortable recognizing subtle forms of connection if you prefer cats. And then finally, you're low maintenance, because cats are low maintenance, right? They like routines that are low pressure. They don't want to be have constant things that they have to do, allowing them to focus on what matters. And that's what you might be like as well. So if that sounds like you, you're leaning cat, which is, there's nothing wrong with that. Cat people and dog people, all great people in my opinion.
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3: As we roll on through planting season, next stage is obviously harvesting later this year. However, there are still some farmers that are selling off their grain from last year, as well as keeping up regular grain transportation. However, there might be a hiccup in those plans, as the International Brotherhood of Electrical Workers has served a 72-hour strike notice to Canadian Pacific Kansas City Railway. If they fail to reach a deal, the company's signal workers could go on strike. Company officials say they've prepared plans that will allow it to continue if the union members do strike, so there shouldn't be too many delay issues. Meanwhile, the National Farmers Union wants budget cuts reversed. The Federal Agriculture Department's cuts to research stations and budgets threatens irreparable harm, according to Phil Mout, the vice president of the NFU. Back in January, the federal government announced it would close 7 agriculture research stations in Alberta, Saskatchewan, Manitoba, and Ontario, as well as Quebec, Nova Scotia, and they would end the Organic Regenerative Research Program, which would terminate about 12% of Agriculture and Agri-Food Canada personnel and over 660 researchers, technicians, and support staff. However, Phil Mount says this could cause irreparable harm to the entire industry, and they want it reversed. And that's your Food and Ag Report. I'm Phil DeLand.
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We're going to see a mix of sun and clouds today. Windy with a high of 22. 7 now. A country 93.

0: Dean Brody on today's Best Country, Country 93. It's 5:54. Good morning. I'm Julia. Sean is off this week. I don't know why that was the song. But Sean will be back for our Country 93 video dance party, which we're going to be doing not this weekend, but next weekend, June 13th from 9 to 1 at the Meaford and St. Vincent Community Center. We're going to party. You should come. It's going to be a lot of fun. Tickets are just $20 in advance. They're $25 at the door. 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But yeah, we're going to have a lot of fun. It is three huge video screens, a lot of great tunes. It's a party. What else can I say? Come join us. As I said, it's happening June 13th, next Saturday, not this Saturday, next Saturday, at the Meaford and St. Vincent Community Center. It's going to be a lot of fun.
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3: Good morning, it's 6 o'clock, I'm Matt Hermes. Hanover police say they had to use a taser during an arrest related to a break and enter investigation. Police in the southern Gray County town were called to a home on County Road 28 just prior to midnight Saturday for a report of an unwanted man trying to enter the home of his former partner. Hanover police say officers arrived on scene to see the man smashing his way into the home with a stone through a rear patio door. Police allege the man then threw the stone at officers and ran away. The suspect returned shortly after, and police say the man was brought into custody after a struggle. Officers used a taser during the arrest. The 34-year-old Hanover man faces more than a dozen criminal charges. Saugeen Shores police say they've taken several calls about local businesses receiving counterfeit $100 and $50 bills. Police are encouraging you to inspect bills during transactions and report any suspicious ones. Gray County has approved its latest 10-year housing action plan, and counselors say it builds on significant progress that's already been made. Claire McCormack has the story.
4: County Councilor and Owen Sound Mayor Ian Boddy said people should take note of the progress and planning locally.
5: I hope everyone that has sent me an email calling me lazy and useless and saying do something is paying attention today. Gray County's been doing it for 10 years. Look at this plan. It's a really good plan.
4: Over the past handful of years, Gray County has purchased a motel to use as an emergency shelter. It's opened transitional housing on 14th Street West. It plans to open a 19-unit supportive housing program called Rockview in Owen Sound this year or next. And there's a pipeline of dozens of other affordable and supportive units planned for the next 10 years. Claire McCormack, Gray County.
3: Five senior centers in Grey Bruce have received funding from the provincial government. Among them is Active Lifestyle Center Grey Bruce in Owen Sound, which received a $55,000 grant. The center's board chair, George Walton, says the money will help support programming and other costs.
6: It's huge because what it's allowed us to do is maintain costs that are affordable for the seniors today in our Owen Sound and area.
3: The towns of South Bruce Peninsula and Hanover, Northern Bruce Peninsula, and Hanover Public Library also receive funding for seniors' active living programs offered. And in national news, after years of labor unrest, Canada Post workers have voted to accept a new five-year contract. It includes wage hikes of 6.5% in year one and 3% in year two. It will also add some weekend mail delivery. The union representing 55,000 postal workers says they voted more than 85% in favor of the deal. That's a look at the news. Now on to sports.
7: I'm RJ Broadhead. Here's the morning sports brought to you by RE/MAX. Canada blanked Uzbekistan 2-0 in a World Cup tune-up in Edmonton. Jonathan Osorio and Jaden Nelson had the goals. Canada's first World Cup match is a week from Friday on June 12th. The Stanley Cup Final starts tonight. Both teams are on a roll. Carolina's won 12 of 13, while Vegas is on a six-game winning streak. The Vancouver Canucks named Manny Malhotra as their new head coach. Maple Leafs hired Judd Brackett as assistant GM of player evaluation and Freddie Hamilton as chief of staff. The Toronto Marlies lost to the Penguins AHL affiliate, but still lead the conference final 2-1. There were two blockbuster NFL trades. The Browns sent two-time Defensive Player of the Year Myles Garrett to the Rams, and the Patriots acquired receiver A.J. Brown from the Eagles. Felix Auger-Aliassime's into the French Open quarterfinals. The Detroit Tigers hit three straight homers and helped the Jays by beating the Rays. The Jays are in Atlanta tonight. The Braves have the best record in baseball. That's sports. The forecast is next.
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3: Mainly sunny today with a high of 22, then a few clouds tonight and a low of 6. Sunny and 24 tomorrow, and more sunshine on Thursday with a high of 27. 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

0: What ifs? Kane Brown, Lauren Elena on Country 93, 611. Good morning, Julia with you. Sean is not here. He'll be back next week. It makes me sing. I don't know why. Let's talk about driving, okay? Serious business. We can get distracted, and we shouldn't get distracted, obviously. It's very important that we don't. But here are some things they say, the worst, five worst driving errors. So we'll see if you're guilty of any of these. First of all, backing up without looking. I don't know how you could back up without looking at all. I mean, you shouldn't, they say you shouldn't rely on just your side and rear view mirrors. A lot of times I use my mirrors, but you should look over your shoulder as well. A lot of people have backup cameras. My cars are so old, they don't have those because they were made, I believe they were one of the first ones that were ever created. So that's probably why. But if you have a backup camera, you might be want to be reliant on that, but you should look behind you as well just to make sure stuff's around you. That's what they say. Multitasking. When you turn on the car, you should turn off the gadgets. You should focus only on driving and catch up on other activities later. I don't know what that means. I don't know what else you have. Maybe you have a fondue set going. You're crimping your hair at the same time. I don't know what else. I mean, I get having your phone on with the GPS, but obviously you shouldn't be texting. I don't know what else, what other multitasking you could be doing other than eating, which you're not supposed to do when you drive, but sometimes you need to. No, you don't. I mean, you don't. It's not good for you. Don't do that. All right. Following too closely. You should be counting 1001, 1002. That's 2 seconds. That should be your cushion between you and the vehicle ahead. I don't know how you would know that. But anyway, obviously, it can save your life. If it's the weather's bad, it should be worse. I mean, well, the weather will be worse. If the weather's bad, you should be further apart. But there should be a separation because you know there's just like somebody's suddenly going to slam on their brakes for whatever. And if you are not fully paying attention, that ain't good. Another driving mistake that we make that could kill someone, according to an insurance company, failure to yield on a left-hand turn. So you should check the flow before you go. Oh, I like that. It rhymes. Also, look at the street onto which you're turning to make sure there's no vehicles or pedestrians in your path. Sometimes I get so carried away if you're turning, like let's say you're turning on 10th Street in Owen Sound and it is, you know, there's a lot of people coming. So you want to turn left and you just want to get over there and you forget to check if there's anyone crossing the street on the other side. It can be a lot of, it can be nerve wracking. So that's what we got to do. It's what we have to do to be safe. Just looking out for us.
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0: 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Hello, I'm Julia. Sean's off this week. Don't forget, we are still doing birthdays, though. I'll do it alone. 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
3: It's 6:30. Good morning. I'm Matt Hermes. Hanover police say they had to use a taser during an arrest related to a break and enter investigation. Police in the southern Grey County town were called to a home on County Road 28 just prior to midnight Saturday for a report of an unwanted man trying to enter the home of his former partner. Hanover police say officers arrived on scene to see the man smashing his way into the home with a stone through a rear patio door. Police allege the man then threw the stone at officers and ran away. The suspect returned shortly after, and police say the man was brought into custody after a struggle. Officers used a taser during the arrest. The 34-year-old Hanover man faces more than a dozen criminal charges. Saugeen Shores police say they've taken several calls about local businesses receiving counterfeit $100 and $50 bills. Police are encouraging you to inspect bills during transactions and report any suspicious ones. Grey County has approved its latest 10-year housing action plan, and councillors say it builds on significant progress that's already been made. Claire McCormack has the story.
4: County Councillor and Owen Sound Mayor Ian Boddy said people should take note of the progress and planning locally.
5: I hope everyone that has sent me an email calling me lazy and useless and saying do something is paying attention today. Grey County's been doing it for 10 years. Look at this plan. It's a really good plan.
4: Over the past handful of years, Grey County has purchased a motel to use as an emergency shelter. It's opened transitional housing on 14th Street West. It plans to open a 19-unit supportive housing program called Rockview in Owen Sound this year or next. And there's a pipeline of dozens of other affordable and supportive units planned for the next 10 years. Claire McCormack, Grey County.
3: Five senior centers in Grey Bruce have received funding from the provincial government. Among them is Active Lifestyle Center Grey Bruce in Owen Sound, which received a $55,000 grant. The center's board chair, George Walton, says the money will help support programming and other costs.
6: It's huge because what it's allowed us to do is maintain costs that are affordable for the seniors today in our Owen Sound and area.
3: The towns of South Bruce Peninsula and Hanover, Northern Bruce Peninsula, and Hanover Public Library also receive funding for seniors' active living programs offered. And in national news, after years of labor unrest, Canada Post workers have voted to accept a new five-year contract. It includes wage hikes of 6.5% in year one and 3% in year two. It will also add some weekend mail delivery. The union representing 55,000 postal workers says they voted more than 85% in favor of the deal. That's a look at the news. Now on to sports.
7: I'm RJ Broadhead. Here's the morning sports brought to you by RE/MAX. Canada blanked Uzbekistan 2-0 in a World Cup tune-up in Edmonton. Jonathan Osorio and Jaden Nelson had the goals. Canada's first World Cup match is a week from Friday on June 12th. The Stanley Cup Final starts tonight. Both teams are on a roll. Carolina's won 12 of 13, while Vegas is on a six-game winning streak. The Vancouver Canucks named Manny Malhotra as their new head coach. Maple Leafs hired Judd Brackett as assistant GM of player evaluation and Freddie Hamilton as chief of staff. The Toronto Marlies lost to the Penguins AHL affiliate, but still lead the conference final 2-1. There were two blockbuster NFL trades. The Browns sent two-time Defensive Player of the Year Myles Garrett to the Rams, and the Patriots acquired receiver A.J. Brown from the Eagles. Felix Auger-Aliassime's into the French Open quarterfinals. The Detroit Tigers hit three straight homers and helped the Jays by beating the Rays. The Jays are in Atlanta tonight. The Braves have the best record in baseball. That's sports. The forecast is next.
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3: Mainly sunny today with a high of 22, then a few clouds tonight and a low of 6. Sunny and 24 tomorrow, and more sunshine on Thursday with a high of 27. Right now it is 7 in Owen Sound's River District. I'm Matt Hermes for all of your latest local stories on demand. 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

Savannah Jade on Country 93, 642. Hi, I'm Julia. Last night I went to go let my dog out into the backyard just before I went to bed so he can, you know, do his business and whatever. So I let him out, and then I was doing a few other things. Normally I would just let him out, wait for him to come back and then go to bed. But I was doing a few other things, and I looked out of my living room window and I said to my kids, "Is that our dog?" And they said, "Yes, yes it is." And I realized someone must have left the back gate open. So the problem was I was already in my jams. Okay, I was in my jams. But, you know, time is of the essence. So I'm like, that's great. It's 8 p.m. It's still very bright outside, and now I have to go out in my pajamas to get this dog. So he's just sniffing the tree in front of my house. So I get out, and I call to him, and he's kind of deaf because he's old, and he also has selective hearing. So he just kind of ignores me, and I went up to him, and I was like, "Come on, let's go." And he was like, "What? You want me to run to the next tree? Will do." So now I realize I need a leash. I'm not going to be able to just, you know, he's 50 pounds. I can't just carry him back. So I have to go back, get the leash in my pajamas. I'm still walking down. And my pajamas are kind of like a moo-moo. Okay? They're very comfortable before you judge. And they have pockets. But it looks like a moo-moo. So now I have to walk down the street in this moo-moo with my leash to get the dog. And

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1: Full on through planting season. Next stage is obviously harvesting later this year. However, there are still some farmers that are selling off their grain from last year, as well as keeping up regular grain transportation. However, there might be a hiccup in those plans, as the International Brotherhood of Electrical Workers has served a 72-hour strike notice to Canadian Pacific Kansas City Railway. If they fail to reach a deal, the company's signal workers could go on strike. Company officials say they've prepared plans that will allow it to continue if the union members do strike, so there shouldn't be too many delay issues. Meanwhile, the National Farmers Union wants budget cuts reversed. The Federal Agriculture Department's cuts to research stations and budgets threatens irreparable harm, according to Phil Mout, the vice president of the NFU. Back in January, the federal government announced it would close 7 agriculture research stations in Alberta, Saskatchewan, Manitoba, and Ontario, as well as Quebec, Nova Scotia, and they would end the Organic Regenerative Research Program, which would terminate about 12% of Agriculture and Agri-Food Canada personnel and over 660 researchers, technicians, and support staff. However, Phil Mount says this could cause irreparable harm to the entire industry, and they want it reversed. And that's your Food and Ag Report. I'm Phil DeLand.
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It's 651 with a mix of sun and cloud today, getting up to 22. It is going to be a bit windy, though. We're sitting at 6 right now. It's Riley Green, Country 93.

0: Kylie Green on Country 93, 6:54. Good morning. I'm Julia. Don't forget later on, and when the weekend comes, you can catch our top 30 countdown. That song on the top 30, is it dropping? Is it hitting number one again, which it already has? You'll have to find out with Rod West. 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
4: Good morning. It's 7 o'clock. I'm Matt Hermes. Hanover police say they had to use a taser during an arrest related to a break and enter investigation. Police in the southern Gray County town were called to a home on County Road 28 just prior to midnight Saturday for a report of an unwanted man trying to enter the home of his former partner. Hanover police say officers arrived on scene to see the man smashing his way into the home with a stone through a rear patio door. Police allege the man then threw the stone at officers and ran away. The suspect returned shortly after, and police say the man was brought into custody after a struggle. Officers used a taser during the arrest. The 34-year-old Hanover man faces more than a dozen criminal charges. Saugeen Shores police say they've taken several calls about local businesses receiving counterfeit $100 and $50 bills. Police are encouraging you to inspect bills during transactions and report any suspicious ones. Gray County has approved its latest 10-year housing action plan, and counselors say it builds on significant progress that's already been made. Claire McCormack has the story.
5: County Councilor and Owen Sound Mayor Ian Boddy said people should take note of the progress and planning locally.
6: I hope everyone that has sent me an email calling me lazy and useless and saying do something is paying attention today. Gray County's been doing it for 10 years. Look at this plan. It's a really good plan.
5: Over the past handful of years, Gray County has purchased a motel to use as an emergency shelter. It's opened transitional housing on 14th Street West. It plans to open a 19-unit supportive housing program called Rockview in Owen Sound this year or next. And there's a pipeline of dozens of other affordable and supportive units planned for the next 10 years. Claire McCormack, Gray County.
4: Five senior centers in Grey Bruce have received funding from the provincial government. Among them is Active Lifestyle Center Grey Bruce in Owen Sound, which received a $55,000 grant. The center's board chair, George Walton, says the money will help support programming and other costs.
7: It's huge because what it's allowed us to do is maintain costs that are affordable for the seniors today in our Owen Sound and area.
4: The towns of South Bruce Peninsula and Hanover, Northern Bruce Peninsula, and Hanover Public Library also receive funding for seniors' active living programs offered. And in national news, after years of labor unrest, Canada Post workers have voted to accept a new five-year contract. It includes wage hikes of 6.5% in year one and 3% in year two. It will also add some weekend mail delivery. The union representing 55,000 postal workers says they voted more than 85% in favor of the deal. That's a look at the news. Now on to sports.
8: I'm RJ Broadhead. Here's the morning sports brought to you by RE/MAX. Canada blanked Uzbekistan 2-0 in a World Cup tune-up in Edmonton. Jonathan Osorio and Jaden Nelson had the goals. Canada's first World Cup match is a week from Friday on June 12th. The Stanley Cup Final starts tonight. Both teams are on a roll. Carolina's won 12 of 13, while Vegas is on a six-game winning streak. The Vancouver Canucks named Manny Malhotra as their new head coach. Maple Leafs hired Judd Brackett as assistant GM of player evaluation and Freddie Hamilton as chief of staff. The Toronto Marlies lost to the Penguins AHL affiliate, but still lead the conference final 2-1. There were two blockbuster NFL trades. The Browns sent two-time Defensive Player of the Year Myles Garrett to the Rams, and the Patriots acquired receiver A.J. Brown from the Eagles. Felix Auger-Aliassime's into the French Open quarterfinals. The Detroit Tigers hit three straight homers and helped the Jays by beating the Rays. The Jays are in Atlanta tonight. The Braves have the best record in baseball. Now, here's your local sports.
4: Thanks, RJ. Owen Sound attack forwards Pierce Bowie, Cole Zaroski, and Wesley Royston are among 20 OHL players taking part in the 2026 NHL Scouting Combine in Buffalo this week. The NHL draft is set to be held later this month. You can always find more sports and submit your scores on the RE/MAX Grey Bruce Realty Sports page. 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The weather is coming up next.
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4: Mainly sunny today with a high of 22, then a few clouds tonight and a low of 6. Sunny and 24 tomorrow, and more sunshine on Thursday with a high of 27. Right now it is 7 in Owen Sound's River District. I'm Matt Hermes for all of your latest local stories on demand. 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

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Coming up, we're going to talk about a new initiative to help stop mosquito spread diseases that Google is taking part in. 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

0: Brett Kissel on Country 93.712. Hello, I'm Julia. I don't know if you've heard about this. Google is the Google that you know. Is asking permission to deploy millions of mosquitoes in California and Florida. So I guess they have kind of a life sciences business unit. It's called Verily underneath their parent company. And they have a lab that breeds male mosquitoes. And they put a naturally occurring bacterium in them, which acts as a birth control, because when those infected males mate with wild females, the eggs will not hatch. So they picked this species of mosquito because it transmits dangerous viruses, including Zika, yellow fever, all those kinds of things. So they want to... Okay, let me finish. Before I get animated, their plan is to use automated vans equipped with special release mechanisms, whatever that means, to distribute the insects across target neighborhoods in California and in Florida. Now, male mosquitoes don't bite, so they feel it's no physical threat to the people that live there. You know, it's just going to stop the females from procreating. I think my biggest problem with this is that it's Google doing it. Like, that seems weird, right? Like, I get that they have a separate company under them, but it just seems weird that Google wants to release these mosquitoes. Part of me is, I don't know if you've ever seen the series Black Mirror, but it's about, like, kind of like, it's a futuristic look at, like, tech gone wrong. And one of them were these robot bees that they made to help with the bee situation. So they made these robot bees that can do the same things that regular bees can. And of course the bees, something happens with them and it's chaos and they're turned to killer bees and what have you. But I just feel like, could there be something else that they're putting in these mosquitoes? You know what I'm saying? I don't know. I'm not a conspiracy theorist. It just seems like it's a weird group to be asking to change our whole ecosystem. And they say they don't think it's going to cause any big problems, but I think, isn't there less mosquitoes could cause a problem? I don't know what mosquitoes do other than be super annoying. I feel like they probably do something beneficial. Maybe they don't. Anyway, they're trying to make it happen. We'll see if they can get through.
1: All right. Supper's ready. Here you go.
0: I think mine needs a little longer.
2: Ow! Mine might be a bit overdone.
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0: today's best country, Country 93 with Ella Langley and Be Her. It's 7:21. We've got a mix of sun and cloud today. We're going to get up to 22. It is going to be windy, though, and we're starting off a little bit chilly, but it's getting warmer as time goes on. Of course, it is 9 right now. Time for the Country 93 Birthday Club. It's Marilyn Russell's birthday today. Wishing you a very happy birthday from Jill and Dawn. It's also Brody Ashcroft's birthday today. Happy birthday, Brody. Wishing you all the best on your birthday, buddy. You will have to come out in my new fishing boat to see if you can haul in the big one. Bring your tawnies. Then we will have a party on the deck. Maybe he says toonies. Tawnies? I don't know what a tawny is, but it sounds like they do. Then we'll have a party on the deck. Lots of pizza and beer. All the best, Uncle Lynn. Oh, Uncle Lynn likes to party. I like Uncle Lynn. Happy birthday, Brody. And you could just let me know where it is. It'd be fun to hang out with. It's also Terry Taylor's birthday today. Happy birthday, Terry, from Terry's Trailer Service. Happy birthday from Janet and everyone at Bayshore Broadcasting. If you have a birthday you'd like me to announce, you can always send it through our website, country93.ca. You can also text it to us whenever you like on the Elgin Jewelers text line, 519-372-9393. All right, celebrity birthdays now. This guy became kind of viral famous back in the day when it was weird to be viral. He was the Mac in those old Mac versus PC commercials. Remember that? He's also the voice of Alvin in the Alvin and the Chipmunks movies, and he was in Dodgeball and Live Free or Die Hard. His name is Justin Long. He is 48 today. Next guy was the hottie from Prison Break. Looked pretty good, the guy with all the tattoos. He's also Captain Cold on The Flash and Legends of Tomorrow. It is Wentworth Miller. He's 54 today. And finally, this guy got a start mostly on SNL. He was the church lady. He's Hans of Hans and Franz. He is Garth in Wayne's World. His name is Dana Carvey, and he is 71 today. And that's the Country 93 Birthday Club.
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3: It's 7:30. Good morning. I'm Matt Hermes. Hanover police say they had to use a taser during an arrest related to a break and enter investigation. Police in the southern Gray County town were called to a home on County Road 28 just prior to midnight Saturday for a report of an unwanted man trying to enter the home of his former partner. Hanover police say officers arrived on scene to see the man smashing his way into the home with a stone through a rear patio door. Police allege the man then threw the stone at officers and ran away. The suspect returned shortly after, and police say the man was brought into custody after a struggle. Officers used a taser during the arrest. The 34-year-old Hanover man faces more than a dozen criminal charges. Saugeen Shores police say they've taken several calls about local businesses receiving counterfeit $100 and $50 bills. Police are encouraging you to inspect bills during transactions and report any suspicious ones. Gray County has approved its latest 10-year housing action plan, and counselors say it builds on significant progress that's already been made. Claire McCormack has the story.
4: County Councilor and Owen Sound Mayor Ian Boddy said people should take note of the progress and planning locally.
5: I hope everyone that has sent me an email calling me lazy and useless and saying do something is paying attention today. Gray County's been doing it for 10 years. Look at this plan. It's a really good plan.
4: Over the past handful of years, Gray County has purchased a motel to use as an emergency shelter. It's opened transitional housing on 14th Street West. It plans to open a 19-unit supportive housing program called Rockview in Owen Sound this year or next. And there's a pipeline of dozens of other affordable and supportive units planned for the next 10 years. Claire McCormack, Gray County.
3: Five senior centers in Grey Bruce have received funding from the provincial government. Among them is Active Lifestyle Center Grey Bruce in Owen Sound, which received a $55,000 grant. The center's board chair, George Walton, says the money will help support programming and other costs.
6: It's huge because what it's allowed us to do is maintain costs that are affordable for the seniors today in our Owen Sound and area.
3: The towns of South Bruce Peninsula and Hanover, Northern Bruce Peninsula, and Hanover Public Library also receive funding for seniors' active living programs offered. And in national news, after years of labor unrest, Canada Post workers have voted to accept a new five-year contract. It includes wage hikes of 6.5% in year one and 3% in year two. It will also add some weekend mail delivery. The union representing 55,000 postal workers says they voted more than 85% in favor of the deal. That's a look at the news. Now on to sports.
7: I'm RJ Broadhead. Here's the morning sports brought to you by RE/MAX. Canada blanked Uzbekistan 2-0 in a World Cup tune-up in Edmonton. Jonathan Osorio and Jaden Nelson had the goals. Canada's first World Cup match is a week from Friday on June 12th. The Stanley Cup Final starts tonight. Both teams are on a roll. Carolina's won 12 of 13, while Vegas is on a six-game winning streak. The Vancouver Canucks named Manny Malhotra as their new head coach. Maple Leafs hired Judd Brackett as assistant GM of player evaluation and Freddie Hamilton as chief of staff. The Toronto Marlies lost to the Penguins AHL affiliate, but still lead the conference final 2-1. There were two blockbuster NFL trades. The Browns sent two-time Defensive Player of the Year Myles Garrett to the Rams, and the Patriots acquired receiver A.J. Brown from the Eagles. Felix Auger-Aliassime's into the French Open quarterfinals. The Detroit Tigers hit three straight homers and helped the Jays by beating the Rays. The Jays are in Atlanta tonight. The Braves have the best record in baseball. Now, here's your local sports.
3: Thanks, RJ. Owen Sound attack forwards Pierce Bowie, Cole Zaroski, and Wesley Royston are among 20 OHL players taking part in the 2026 NHL Scouting Combine in Buffalo this week. The NHL draft is set to be held later this month. You can always find more sports and submit your scores on the RE/MAX Grey Bruce Realty Sports page. 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The weather's coming up next.
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3: Mainly sunny today with a high of 22, then a few clouds tonight and a low of 6. Sunny and 24 tomorrow, and more sunshine on Thursday with a high of 27. Right now it is 7 in Owen Sound River District. I'm Matt Hermes for all of your latest local stories on demand. 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

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We'll get to that after Brooks and Dunn, Country 93.

Brand new man, Brooks and Dunn on Country 93 at 7:42. Good morning. I'm Julia. Sean's off this week. He will be back next week. I want to talk about some things that those of us who lived in the back end of the 1900s, which makes us feel even older when you say it that way. That's why I did it. Just to put us all in our places. These are ridiculous things that no one has to do anymore. Like, get off the phone so someone else could use it. You couldn't just have your own phone. If you did, it was very expensive. You had to put a whole line in. It was a whole thing. Women wearing pantyhose to work. Pantyhose or tights were like a big thing for a long time. And I remember being so happy when I decided I wanted to be on the radio because I thought, I won't have to wear pantyhose anymore. That's so exciting. And then I worked at a place that still made us wear business clothes, even though no one could see us. And I was so mad. The pantyhose didn't leave. But now I'm wearing pantyhose and I don't know how long. Sorry, you're just getting my free legs. Check them out or don't. I don't care. Another thing that we had to do that no one has to do now, stand in line to buy tickets. Remember, if you really wanted to see a show, you had to like camp out. People would camp out outside the ticket box. I never did that. I would call to win tickets, to get tickets to a concert that I wanted to see. But in some cases, you actually had to stand in line. Sometimes, especially for like when Harry Potter came out, and those books were first coming out at midnight in the bookstore, people would be lined up for a book. I don't know if people would still do that now. Printing out directions, the worst. So many wasted pages. Because everyone used MapQuest, and MapQuest was terrible at putting the directions, they could have fit it all on one page, but instead it would be on 16 pages of dot matrix paper, all folded up. And it would waste all your color because you'd printed in color by mistake. Another thing that we used to do that nobody has to do anymore is

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1: Other grain transportation. However, there might be a hiccup in those plans as the International Brotherhood of Electrical Workers has served a 72-hour strike notice to Canadian Pacific Kansas City Railway. If they fail to reach a deal, the company signal workers could go on strike. Company officials say they've prepared plans that will allow it to continue if the union members do strike, so there shouldn't be too many delay issues. Meanwhile, the National Farmers Union wants budget cuts reversed. The Federal Agriculture Department's cuts to research stations and budgets threatens irreparable harm, according to Phil Mout, the vice president of the NFU. Back in January, the federal government announced it would close 7 agriculture research stations in Alberta, Saskatchewan, Manitoba, and Ontario, as well as Quebec, Nova Scotia, and they would end the Organic Regenerative Research Program, which would terminate about 12% of Agriculture and Agri-Food Canada personnel and over 660 researchers, technicians, and support staff. However, Phil Mount says this could cause irreparable harm to the entire industry, and they want it reversed. And that's your Food and Ag Report. I'm Phil DeLand.
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It's 7:51. We got a mix of sun and clouds. It's going to be windy as we get up to 22 today, starting off the day at 9. 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
3: Good morning. It's 8 o'clock. I'm Matt Hermes. Hanover police say they had to use a taser during an arrest related to a break and enter investigation. Police in the southern Grey County town were called to a home on County Road 28 just prior to midnight Saturday for a report of an unwanted man trying to enter the home of his former partner. Hanover police say officers arrived on scene to see the man smashing his way into the home with a stone through a rear patio door. Police allege the man then threw the stone at officers and ran away. The suspect returned shortly after, and police say the man was brought into custody after a struggle. Officers used a taser during the arrest. The 34-year-old Hanover man faces more than a dozen criminal charges. Saugeen Shores police say they've taken several calls about local businesses receiving counterfeit $100 and $50 bills. Police are encouraging you to inspect bills during transactions and report any suspicious ones. Grey County has approved its latest 10-year housing action plan, and councillors say it builds on significant progress that's already been made. Claire McCormack has the story.
4: County Councillor and Owen Sound Mayor Ian Boddy said people should take note of the progress and planning locally.
5: I hope everyone that has sent me an email calling me lazy and useless and saying do something is paying attention today. Grey County's been doing it for 10 years. Look at this plan. It's a really good plan.
4: Over the past handful of years, Grey County has purchased a motel to use as an emergency shelter. It's opened transitional housing on 14th Street West. It plans to open a 19-unit supportive housing program called Rockview in Owen Sound this year or next. And there's a pipeline of dozens of other affordable and supportive units planned for the next 10 years. Claire McCormack, Grey County.
3: Five senior centers in Grey Bruce have received funding from the provincial government. Among them is Active Lifestyle Center Grey Bruce in Owen Sound, which received a $55,000 grant. The center's board chair, George Walton, says the money will help support programming and other costs.
6: It's huge because what it's allowed us to do is maintain costs that are affordable for the seniors today in our Owen Sound and area.
3: The towns of South Bruce Peninsula and Hanover, Northern Bruce Peninsula, and Hanover Public Library also receive funding for seniors' active living programs offered. And in national news, after years of labor unrest, Canada Post workers have voted to accept a new five-year contract. It includes wage hikes of 6.5% in year one and 3% in year two. It will also add some weekend mail delivery. The union representing 55,000 postal workers says they voted more than 85% in favor of the deal. That's a look at the news. Now on to sports.
7: I'm RJ Broadhead. Here's the morning sports brought to you by RE/MAX. Canada blanked Uzbekistan 2-0 in a World Cup tune-up in Edmonton. Jonathan Osorio and Jaden Nelson had the goals. Canada's first World Cup match is a week from Friday on June 12th. The Stanley Cup Final starts tonight. Both teams are on a roll. Carolina's won 12 of 13, while Vegas is on a six-game winning streak. The Vancouver Canucks named Manny Malhotra as their new head coach. Maple Leafs hired Judd Brackett as assistant GM of player evaluation and Freddie Hamilton as chief of staff. The Toronto Marlies lost to the Penguins AHL affiliate, but still lead the conference final 2-1. There were two blockbuster NFL trades. The Browns sent two-time Defensive Player of the Year Myles Garrett to the Rams, and the Patriots acquired receiver A.J. Brown from the Eagles. Felix Auger-Aliassime's into the French Open quarterfinals. The Detroit Tigers hit three straight homers and helped the Jays by beating the Rays. The Jays are in Atlanta tonight. The Braves have the best record in baseball. Now, here's your local sports.
3: Thanks, RJ. Owen Sound attack forwards Pierce Bowie, Cole Zaroski, and Wesley Royston are among 20 OHL players taking part in the 2026 NHL Scouting Combine in Buffalo this week. The NHL draft is set to be held later this month. You can always find more sports and submit your scores on the RE/MAX Grey Bruce Realty Sports page. 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The weather's coming up next.
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3: Mainly sunny today with a high of 22, then a few clouds tonight and a low of 6. Sunny and 24 tomorrow, and more sunshine on Thursday with a high of 27. Right now it is 8 in Owen Sound's River District. I'm Matt Hermes for all of your latest local stories on demand. 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

It's 8:09. Good morning. We're talking about things that people now don't have to worry about that us that lived in the 1900s did. That's coming up next on Country 93.

0: on them, girls. Lee Bryce, Country 93, 813 with Julia. We're Seanless today. And will be for the rest of the week, but he will be back on Monday. I was talking a little bit earlier about things that we did when we grew up in the last half of the 20th century and that nobody has to do now. Things like, you know, wearing pantyhose to work, which was the worst. Maybe some people still do. Do they still even sell it? If you do, I feel for you. I can't. The crotch part of the pantyhose would always be too low, and you could never get it up properly, so it's just hanging there between your legs. No, thank you. Anyway, other things that we had to do, get up to change the TV channel. Okay, that's beyond before my time. I was around with remotes, so I don't know about that. Print presentations on transparency paper. Sometimes you had to do those overhead projector presentations. On the overhead projector, every time it would turn on, you'd have to turn off the lights so you could read it, and it would always be like the challenge not to fall asleep in class when those were up, because you had to copy all the notes down. Sometimes my teachers would just put one up here, copy this, I'll give you 5 minutes, and then I don't know what she would do. She would just space out and then put another one on, copy this. Why don't you just give us a handout? Why are we doing this? So strange. Other things that we had to do, lick stamps and envelopes. They didn't come pre-sticky. You had to lick them. And some people were really grossed out by that. They didn't, well, I mean, obviously Sean would be because he's germ aware. But some people didn't like the taste. I didn't mind the taste. You know, I didn't have a lot of envelopes to lick on the regular. But the odd time that I did, I kind of enjoyed it. But we all know I'm a little bit strange. Finally, cutting out coupons. I think some people still do. No, do they? Do they even have coupons and flyers now? Now I don't even realize because I look at them sometimes, but most of the time I take them out of my mailbox and I put them in the recycling bin. Sorry, flyer people. So I don't know if you could cut them out. Some of them are perforated. I do know that. You can get a perforated one, but a lot of them are on our phones. And our phones are just magical, are they not?
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1: 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We've got a decent day ahead. Mix of sun and cloud. High of 22. A little bit windy, but we can handle it. It's 12 now. 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
1: It's time for Julia's Random Fact.
0: Almon Brown Stroger was an undertaker, you know, taking care of what's left of us. He actually invented the automatic telephone exchange. Here's why. He believed that his competitor's wife, who was a telephone operator, was actually redirecting his business calls to her husband. So he got so fed up, he actually built a system that reduced the need for operators by automatically connecting callers. You see how pettiness and such can help make great things. So a guy who had nothing to do with the phone system changed and revamped the phone system simply to thwart what he believed was some sneaky business. Was it? We'll never know.
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2: It's 8:30. Good morning. I'm Matt Hermes. Hanover police say they had to use a taser during an arrest related to a break and enter investigation. Police in the southern Gray County town were called to a home on County Road 28 just prior to midnight Saturday for a report of an unwanted man trying to enter the home of his former partner. Hanover police say officers arrived on scene to see the man smashing his way into the home with a stone through a rear patio door. Police allege the man then threw the stone at officers and ran away. The suspect returned shortly after, and police say the man was brought into custody after a struggle. Officers used a taser during the arrest. The 34-year-old Hanover man faces more than a dozen criminal charges. Saugeen Shores police say they've taken several calls about local businesses receiving counterfeit $100 and $50 bills. Police are encouraging you to inspect bills during transactions and report any suspicious ones. Gray County has approved its latest 10-year housing action plan, and counselors say it builds on significant progress that's already been made. Claire McCormack has the story.
3: County Councilor and Owen Sound Mayor Ian Boddy said people should take note of the progress and planning locally.
4: I hope everyone that has sent me an email calling me lazy and useless and saying do something is paying attention today. Gray County's been doing it for 10 years. Look at this plan. It's a really good plan.
3: Over the past handful of years, Gray County has purchased a motel to use as an emergency shelter. It's opened transitional housing on 14th Street West. It plans to open a 19-unit supportive housing program called Rockview in Owen Sound this year or next. And there's a pipeline of dozens of other affordable and supportive units planned for the next 10 years. Claire McCormack, Gray County.
2: Five senior centers in Grey Bruce have received funding from the provincial government. Among them is Active Lifestyle Center Grey Bruce in Owen Sound, which received a $55,000 grant. The center's board chair, George Walton, says the money will help support programming and other costs.
5: It's huge because what it's allowed us to do is maintain costs that are affordable for the seniors today in our Owen Sound and area.
2: The towns of South Bruce Peninsula and Hanover, Northern Bruce Peninsula, and Hanover Public Library also receive funding for seniors' active living programs offered. And in national news, after years of labor unrest, Canada Post workers have voted to accept a new five-year contract. It includes wage hikes of 6.5% in year one and 3% in year two. It will also add some weekend mail delivery. The union representing 55,000 postal workers says they voted more than 85% in favor of the deal. That's a look at the news. Now on to sports.
6: I'm RJ Broadhead. Here's the morning sports brought to you by RE/MAX. Canada blanked Uzbekistan 2-0 in a World Cup tune-up in Edmonton. Jonathan Osorio and Jaden Nelson had the goals. Canada's first World Cup match is a week from Friday on June 12th. The Stanley Cup Final starts tonight. Both teams are on a roll. Carolina's won 12 of 13, while Vegas is on a six-game winning streak. The Vancouver Canucks named Manny Malhotra as their new head coach. Maple Leafs hired Judd Brackett as assistant GM of player evaluation and Freddie Hamilton as chief of staff. The Toronto Marlies lost to the Penguins AHL affiliate, but still lead the conference final 2-1. There were two blockbuster NFL trades. The Browns sent two-time Defensive Player of the Year Myles Garrett to the Rams, and the Patriots acquired receiver A.J. Brown from the Eagles. Felix Auger-Aliassime's into the French Open quarterfinals. The Detroit Tigers hit three straight homers and helped the Jays by beating the Rays. The Jays are in Atlanta tonight. The Braves have the best record in baseball. 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
2: Mainly sunny today with a high of 22, then a few clouds tonight and a low of 6. Sunny and 24 tomorrow, and more sunshine on Thursday with a high of 27. Right now it's 9 in Owen Sound's River District. 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

0: up in person. Ooh, I got a little bit salty there. I don't know what's going on there. Evan Burson with Southside of Sober on Country 93. 841. Good morning. Sean's not here. I'm here alone, which is great because then I can talk about flip-flops. He's very anti-flip-flop or any kind of sandal, any kind of fun, you know? Don't tell him I said that. But I love flip-flops. I'm a flip-flop person. I'm so excited when socks can be put in their drawer and stay there for the rest of time and we can let the feet free and breezy, you know? But there are tips for wearing flip-flops, apparently. You have to choose the right fit. So when you try on flip-flops, they should have at least a half an inch of room around your foot. Your toes and heels should not hang over the edges. I feel like most people should know that. If your foot is over the edge, it's too small. You also want to make sure the straps fit well and don't rub the top of your feet. I feel like they always do, though, because your feet are attached to them, kind of. But obviously, maybe I don't have the right fit either. Next, you want to pick supportive flip-flops, which sounds like those don't exist, but they do. Some of them have thick soles and good arch support. I just got a pair that have arch support because I have a pretty high arch in my foot. Some people have flat feet, but mine is like a rainbow under there. And I got some that fit that, and it does feel like I can stand longer without worrying about my feet hurting. The rest of me hurts because I'm old and cranky, but my feet don't hurt. So that's something. You don't want the thin flip-flops that, you know, that are $1 for 5 pairs. It's a good deal, but you don't want to wear those for longer than, you know, 5 minutes. They also say you should break them in gradually. You should gently bend the flip-flop from end to end to make sure it bends at the ball of your foot. Avoid folding them in half. See, you can bend them too much. I don't want to do that. I don't want to wreck my flip-flops. Okay, fine, I will. Because the lady on the radio told me to. Finally, they say flip-flops wear out faster than regular shoes. You should replace them when needed. Well, some flip-flops are expensive, okay? I'm going to wear these things into the ground. I'm going to wear them until you can see the ground through them. That's how you know you have to replace them, in my opinion, because the good ones are not cheap, but they're fabulous. I got flip-flops on right now. Loving my life.
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Tucker Wetmore and Brunette on Country 93. It's 8:47. Lovely day ahead. We've got a mix of sun and cloud. A high of 22 to look forward to. Kind of a windy-ish day. It's going to get windier as the day goes on, but we can handle that. I think we're going to be okay. It is 13 right now.

0: Today we learned a lot of things. We talked about how Google is planning to release mosquitoes in California and Florida. They want to release male mosquitoes that have been injected with this bacteria that makes them sterile, I guess. So then, you know, when they find their lady friends, the females won't lay eggs, and then, you know, less mosquitoes that carry dangerous diseases, and I guess there's more of them in that area. I just feel weird that it's Google doing it. It just seems a little bit Black Mirror-y. If you've ever seen it, if you haven't, Netflix, check it out. It just seems a little too cyber-related. I don't like it. I don't know if they just said, you know, it was like a guy in a white suit who had a beard, you know, a white jacket, and his name is Earl and he's doing it. I'd be like, okay, Earl knows what he's doing. But Google doesn't seem like it's not in their wheelhouse. You know what I mean? I mean, I guess it is. They do have divisions before you come at me. They do have a place, Verily, which is a life sciences business unit, but still seems weird and I'm uncomfortable. Either way, I don't like mosquitoes, so if this ends them, I'm okay with that at the end of the day. We've got our final thought coming up next.
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Mainly sunny today with a high of 22, then a few clouds tonight and a low of 6. Sunny and 24 tomorrow, and more sunshine on Thursday with a high of 27.

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Mainly sunny today with a high of 22, then a few clouds tonight and a low of 6. Sunny and 24 tomorrow, and more sunshine on Thursday with a high of 27.

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Mainly sunny today with a high of 22, then a few clouds tonight and a low of 6. Sunny and 24 tomorrow, and more sunshine on Thursday with a high of 27.

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3: Mainly sunny today with a high of 22, then a few clouds tonight and a low of 6. Sunny and 24 tomorrow, and more sunshine on Thursday with a high of 27.

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0: Riley Green and Change My Mind from Country 93 with Sean and Julia in the morning. And Rick Ringer here right now for your Tuesday midday. Another gorgeous day, as you'll hear in the forecast. There's even better weather to come. Warmer weather by Thursday. Summertime temperatures, as a matter of fact. But a lot of sunshine. That's the main thing. And you know what? This is the kind of weather we enjoy, but we almost end up taking for granted, especially when we can string together a bunch of nice days like this, because heaven knows we had our string of yucky days earlier in the spring, wet and cold and windy and rawr. So let's appreciate what we got. Okay, I know I am. Coming up this hour, a triple winner at the Country Music Association of Ontario Awards on the weekend. Owen Riegling is coming up, as well as the Zac Brown Band and more, before we get to our Triple Shot Tuesday right after the noon news.
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5: Mainly sunny today with a high of 22, then a few clouds tonight and a low of 6. Sunny and 24 tomorrow, and more sunshine on Thursday with a high of 27.

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0: Sean and Julia in the morning, Country 93 with Lainey Wilson. Hang tight, honey. Coming up on Saturday, June 13th, it's the 4th Annual Car Wash and Barbecue put on by the Gray County Paramedics and Owen Sound North Star Lacrosse in honor of paramedic Andrew Barfoot, who lost his battle with pulmonary hypertension. 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
10: We bet. 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
11: Mainly sunny today with a high of 22, then a few clouds tonight and a low of 6. Sunny and 24 tomorrow, and more sunshine on Thursday with a high of 27.

0: Country 93, that's Corey Kent with Co Wetzel, Rocky Mountain Low, and with news, sports, and weather coming up at 12 noon. And it's a Triple Shot Tuesday after that. We put the spotlight on one particular artist, and today it's a guy who has demonstrated that country music songwriting can be as important as making records. And if you're equally adept at both, well, then you've got a pretty good career going. We'll find out who we're talking about coming up right after the noon news.
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2: It's 12 o'clock. Good afternoon. I'm Claire McCormack. Hanover police say they had to use a taser during an arrest related to a break and enter investigation. Police in the southern Grey County town were called to a home on County Road 28 just before midnight Saturday for a report of an unwanted man trying to enter the home of his former partner. Hanover police say officers arrived on scene to see the man smashing his way into the home with a stone through a rear patio door. Police allege the man threw the stone at officers and ran away. They say the suspect returned shortly after, and the man was brought into custody after a struggle. Officers used a taser during the arrest. The 34-year-old Hanover man faces more than a dozen criminal charges. Grey County has approved its latest 10-year housing action plan, and councillors say it builds on significant progress that's already been made. The county is the level of government that handles public housing locally, and it's the level of government that receives provincial and federal funding to support housing-related initiatives. Over the past handful of years, Grey County has purchased a motel to use as an emergency shelter, renovated a 14th Street West building into transitional housing, and added 127 affordable units since 2019. It plans to open a 19-unit supportive housing program called Rockview in Owen Sound this year or next year. Owen Sound Mayor and County Councillor Ian Boddy.
3: I hope everyone that has sent me an email calling me lazy and useless and saying do something is paying attention today. Grey County's been doing it for 10 years. Look at this plan. It's a really good plan.
2: The county is planning a pipeline of builds over the next 10 years, starting with 36 more units in Owen Sound, 34 in Dundalk, and others in the town of the Blue Mountains and Durham. The Kincardine branch of the Bruce County Public Library is inviting everyone to learn more about Indigenous history as it hosts a display of 34 traditional jingle dresses. The ceremonial dresses, which are adorned with rows of metal cones that act like bells, have been on display for the past couple of weeks and were created by the Jingle Dress Sewing Circle in Kincardine. Bruce County Public Library Director Brooke McLean.
4: I think it is really resonating with the community as a place of being able to come to the library to learn about something very important to Indigenous people, learn a little bit more about their culture, in addition to the dresses.
2: The dresses are on display until June 6th. Bruce Power's supplier partners have donated $50,000 to the new O'Share Food Depot in Owen Sound. O'Share cut the ribbon Saturday on its new food depot, which will allow it to access and store more food to support the work of its local partner agencies and expand its local food rescue and donation efforts. The 2,700-square-foot depot will increase their capacity to accept skids of fresh, frozen, and non-perishable foods. 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
5: Thank you and good afternoon. The Stanley Cup Final gets underway tonight. Game one in Carolina between the Hurricanes and Vegas Golden Knights. It's an 8 p.m. start. Kevin Gausman's on the mound this evening as the Blue Jays open a three-game series on the road against MLB best Atlanta Braves. Meantime, the head of Major League Baseball Players Association is vowing the union will fight against the proposal from owners to introduce a salary cap. The current collective agreement expires in December, and reports say the league and players are nowhere close in talks. Alphonso Davies confirmed he will not be ready to suit up for Canada's World Cup opener against Bosnia and Herzegovina in 10 days. The Bayern Munich star is dealing with a hamstring injury. WNBA Chicago takes on Washington tonight. And in tennis, the quarterfinals are underway at the French Open. Canadian Felix Auger-Aliassime will take his shot at making the Final Four tomorrow. You can always find more sports and submit your scores on the RE/MAX Grey Bruce Realty Sports page. 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
2: A mix of sun and clouds this afternoon with a light breeze, a high around 22, the UV index 8 or very high. A few clouds tonight, the temperature dipping to around 6 degrees. Sunny and 23 on Wednesday. A mix of sun and clouds and 28 on Thursday. Right now it's 18 degrees in Tobermory, 21 in Walkerton, and it's 18 in Meaford and Owen Sound. I'm Claire McCormack. For all of your latest local stories on demand, Grey Bruce News, wherever you get your podcasts.
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0: 93, today's best country, and our Triple Shot Tuesday with Lee Bryce in the spotlight, doing Rumor, Parking Lot Party, and Soul in there. Kenneth Mobley Bryce Jr., like a lot of country artists, had intended on being an athlete, attended Clemson University on a football scholarship, played special teams there as a long snapper, which is a thankless job if you know anything about football. But after an arm injury, he decided to focus on a country music career, and I'm sure he's glad he did. Both as an artist himself and also as a songwriter, proving that the two are equal in many ways in the Nashville community. Being able to do your own material is great, of course, but when you have co-written singles for Garth Brooks, the Eli Young Band, and Tim McGraw, among others, well, you're doing okay. And indeed, Lee Bryce has. Ella Langley's latest is coming up in just a moment.
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7: A mix of sun and clouds this afternoon with a light breeze, a high around 22, the UV index 8 or very high. A few clouds tonight, the temperature dipping to around 6 degrees. Sunny and 23 on Wednesday, a mix of sun and clouds and 28 on Thursday.

0: home of Sean and Julia in the morning, Country 93. That's the latest from Josh Stumpf called Johnny Walker, Back to Me. And with Father's Day coming up a little later on in the month, we want to make a big deal out of Dad and Father's Day with the Dad Are You the Goat contest. 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See how well he can answer questions about Gen Alpha slang. 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All right. If you can decipher the Gen Alpha slang, you will go into a draw for a prize pack from the Boutique Outlet, Terry's Trailer Service, Allen's Home Hardware Building Center, and Gray Bruce Fleet Service. Dad, Are You the Goat? 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

0: Country 93 with today's best country. Nate Smith there and Rick Minger here. Coming up next hour, Carrie Underwood is blown away. And as well on the way, Tyler, Joe Miller, Ella Langley and Morgan Wallen and more. And busting some myths about summertime activities in the outdoors now that the weather has gotten nice. Coming up after 1 o'clock.
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1: A mix of sun and clouds this afternoon with a light breeze, a high around 22, the UV index 8 or very high. A few clouds tonight, the temperature dipping to around 6 degrees. Sunny and 23 on Wednesday, a mix of sun and clouds and 28 on Thursday.

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0: it away with Carrie Underwood from Country 93 with today's Best Country. 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

0: the home of Sean and Julia in the morning, Country 93 with Luke Bryan. And with a gorgeous forecast coming up, more nice days ahead and even warmer days by Thursday and Friday, it looks like, heading up into the upper 20s. Forecast details in just a bit. Okay, so summertime is on the way, obviously. And there are lots of summertime myths that we can probably bust up right here and expose. You remember the old one about waiting a half hour after eating before going back in the pool or in the lake or wherever? Used to drive me nuts when I was a kid. You'd have your lunch and then you just couldn't wait to get back in the water, and instead you had to sit there for a half hour because they said you're going to get cramps otherwise. Well, they say unless you're running a triathlon, you don't have to worry. The worst that will happen is you'll get a mild stomach ache, but basically you should let your food settle. But the half hour before going back in the pool, nah, that's a myth. The myth that grilled food is bad for you. Well, burned food is bad for you. But not grilled food if it's cooked properly. Water wings keeping young kids safe in the pool? Not necessarily. First of all, if one slips off, there goes the safety benefits. And while the water wings might keep their arms afloat, their little heads can still fall forward or backward, which means they can still get water in their lungs. Instead, they say you should use floating bathing suits or life preserver jackets. Busting summertime myths. Stay away from people with poison ivy because it's contagious. No, it's not. You only get it by touching the sap of a poison ivy or poison oak plant. And finally, people with darker skin don't need sunscreen. Yeah, no, that is definitely a myth as well. Darker skin people can use lower SPF numbers than lighter skin people, but sunscreen should still be used.
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6: A mix of sun and clouds this afternoon with a light breeze, a high around 22, the UV index 8 or very high. A few clouds tonight, the temperature dipping to around 6 degrees. Sunny and 23 on Wednesday, a mix of sun and clouds and 28 on Thursday.

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0: That's new from High Valley called Fools on Country 93 with Sean and Julia in the morning. And with Dusty Hill time coming up at 3, Jess is going to sit in for Dusty again. In between now and then with yours truly, Shaboozy and Jelly Roll, The Wreck Laws, Classic Alan Jackson, all coming up. And using mosquitoes to fight mosquitoes. We'll tell you more coming up after 2.
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10: A mix of sun and clouds this afternoon with a light breeze, a high around 22, the UV index 8 or very high. A few clouds tonight, the temperature dipping to around 6 degrees. Sunny and 23

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0: Sean and Julia in the morning on Country 93 with the latest from Cody Johnson there called The Fall. And with the workday kickoff right after the Country 93 morning show, it is a daily tradition. 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

0: home of Sean and Julia in the morning, Country 93 with Sam Hunt on the outskirts. And coming up, your continuing sunny forecast. And a couple of Country Music Association of Ontario winners from the CMAO Awards on the weekend. The James Barker Band and Sully Burroughs are just ahead as well. Interesting approach down in Florida to fight mosquitoes by using mosquitoes. Google wants to release 32 million infected mosquitoes into Florida and California that would carry a disease that's harmless to humans, but that would kill mosquitoes and hopefully help control the spread of West Nile virus. The idea is to stop bad bugs with good bugs. Where have I heard that line before? Mosquitoes are the world's deadliest animal, by the way. They kill more people than any other creature in the world every year by spreading lethal diseases like West Nile virus and malaria. Now, this tech-driven solution by Google to the little buggers has been in the works for about 10 years. And, well, here's hoping.
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5: A mix of sun and clouds this afternoon with a light breeze, a high around 22, the UV index 8 or very high. A few clouds tonight, the temperature dipping to around 6 degrees. Sunny and 23 on Wednesday, a mix of sun and clouds and 28 on Thursday.
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8: From Wasaga Beach, Rebecca Rain had exposure to country music very early in her life, drawing influences from childhood favorites like Loretta Lynn, June Carter Cash, and Patsy Cline. She's crafted her own sound that's both modern and traditional. She's been fortunate enough to serve as an opening act for some greats, including Jess Moskaluk, Megan Patrick, and Beverly Mahood. This is Rebecca Rain with Late to the Party.

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1: Coming home to you and Mackenzie Porter with Owen Wrigling on Country 93. Wrapping things up for me, Rick Finger, back again tomorrow after the workday kickoff. And Jess is in for Dusty Hill coming up after 3 o'clock with some Morgan Wallen on the way, as well as the latest from Jordan Davis and some classic Tim McGraw from the Sunday Morning Rewind file. You have a great afternoon, and take care, stay safe, and be kind.
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9: A mix of sun and clouds this afternoon with a light breeze, a high around 22, the UV index 8 or very high. A few clouds tonight, the temperature dipping to around 6 degrees. Sunny and 23 on Wednesday, a mix of sun and clouds and 28 on Thursday.

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0: Lady A and Bartender on today's Best Country, Country 93. My name is Jess Coltis, filling in for Dusty on your Tuesday. I hope you're having a fantastic day so far. We're going to hear from Luke Combs and Billy Zimmerman coming up after the break.
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0: Fast Car on Country 93. Father's Day right around the corner. And here on Country 93, we have a great contest kicking off very soon. I'll give you the details on that and why you might just want to enter the contest if your dad is a goat or if you're a dad and you think yourself is a goat. So we'll talk about it after Brett Kissel.
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3: A mix of sun and clouds this afternoon with a light breeze, a high around 22, the UV index 8 or very high. A few clouds tonight, the temperature dipping to around 6 degrees. Sunny and 23 on Wednesday, a mix of sun and clouds and 28 on Thursday.

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1: A mix of sun and clouds this afternoon with a light breeze, a high around 22, the UV index 8 or very high. A few clouds tonight, the temperature dipping to around 6 degrees. Sunny and 23 on Wednesday, a mix of sun and clouds and 28 on Thursday.

0: Tim McGraw, Where the Green Grass Grows on Country 93. Coming up at the top of the hour, we'll have your updated news, sports, and weather. Still tons to get to, though, this hour with Savannah Jade and Billy Curtinton coming up after the break.
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3: It's 4 o'clock. 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I'm Claire McCormack. Bruce Power's supplier partners have donated $50,000 to the new O'Share Food Depot in Owen Sound. O'Share cut the ribbon Saturday on the new depot, which will allow it to access and store more food to support the work of its local partner agencies and expand its local food rescue and donation efforts. The 2,700-square-foot depot will increase their capacity to accept skids of fresh, frozen, and non-perishable foods. The Kincardine branch of the Bruce County Public Library is inviting everyone to learn more about Indigenous history as it hosts a display of 34 traditional jingle dresses. The ceremonial dresses, which are adorned with rows of metal cones that act like bells, have been on display for the past couple of weeks. The regalia dresses were created by the Jingle Dress Sewing Circle in Kincardine. Bruce County Public Library Director Brooke McLean.
4: I think it is really resonating with the community as a place of being able to come to the library to learn about something very important to Indigenous people, learn a little bit more about their culture, in addition to the dresses.
3: You can see those jingle dresses on display until June 6th. 23 years after it first opened, the McDonald's in Meaford has been updated. A seven-week renovation period has wrapped up and the restaurant has reopened. Franchise owner Steve Scrow.
5: No, it's a beautiful store now. Everything is the latest edition. Everything is up to date. There's nothing from last year, never mind last decade.
3: Scrow says everything was renovated from the bathrooms and lobby to behind the counter. There's a new double drive-through. During the reopening ceremony today, Scrow donated $5,000 to the Bright Shores Health System Foundation in Meaford. Here's the foundation's CEO, Amy McKinnon.
6: The donation today will be used to help refurbish and upgrade the reflection room at the Meaford Hospital. Really a space for patients and their family to go and have some quiet time.
3: Doug Ford has a message for Donald Trump. Canada is not for sale. The Ontario Premier made the comment after Trump replied to a Bloomberg article by once again saying Canada would be the 51st state. That comment by Trump was also retweeted by the U.S. ambassador to Canada. If you need gas, you might consider getting it today. Dan McTeague, the president of Canadians for Affordable Energy, is predicting the average cost of a liter of regular fuel will hit almost $1.78 overnight. He says it could rise by another 2 or 3 cents per liter into Thursday as well. McTeague says the recent drop in prices was driven by talks of a deal to end the war in Iran, which he says doesn't seem to be coming. In sports, the Stanley Cup Final gets underway tonight. It's Game 1 in Carolina between the Hurricanes and Vegas Golden Knights. That's underway at 8. It's Kevin Gausman on the mound tonight as the Blue Jays open a 3-game series on the road against Atlanta. The head of the Major League Baseball Players Association is vowing the union will fight against a proposal from owners to introduce a salary cap. The current collective agreement expires in December, and initial reports say the league and players are nowhere close in talks. Alfonso Davies confirmed he won't be ready to suit up for Canada's World Cup opener against Bosnia and Herzegovina in 10 days. The Bayern Munich star is dealing with a hamstring injury. In the WNBA, Chicago takes on Washington tonight. And in tennis, the quarterfinals are underway at the French Open. Tomorrow, Canadian Félix Auger-Aliassime will take his shot at making the Final Four. That's a look at news and sports. Stay tuned. The weather forecast is coming up next.
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3: A few clouds tonight, the breeze becoming light, the temperature dipping to around 6 degrees. Mainly sunny Wednesday, a high around 23, the UV index 9 or very high. A mix of sun and clouds on Thursday and a high around 28 degrees. Right now, it's 21 in Tobermory, 22 in Walkerton, and it's 22 in Meaford and Owen Sound. 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

0: Nate Holler, Thought About You on today's Best Country, Country 93. My name is Jess Coltis. I'm in for Dusty this week. Hopefully you're having a great Tuesday. Coming up here in just a bit, I'll tell you why one woman is really regretting driving 13 hours just so she could go to a class reunion. I never went to mine, and you know what? I sure as heck would not have driven 13 hours to get to it, but I'll tell you why she is just sick with the decision she made.
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0: Morgan Wallen and Don't We on Country 93. A woman who traveled 13 hours to attend her high school reunion got quite a surprise when she arrived. She discovered the only other person who showed up was the classmate who organized the event. Yep, the disappointing reunion story has recently gone viral after the woman shared her experience online. Now, according to her post, one of the quietest and kindest members of her graduating class volunteered to organize a reunion and spent months planning the gathering. Now, she reportedly paid for decorations. I mean, the whole thing, the games, the food, the cake, everything, in hopes of bringing all of the former classmates together. Then the cancellations started rolling in. One former classmate claimed she was sick. Another, you know, said that she just couldn't attend. And the one that decided to drive 13 hours was the only one, apparently, that decided to still show up. Now, honestly, 13 hours to get anywhere is crazy. I mean, just put me on Zoom and I'll enjoy it over a computer. I'm not driving 13 hours to do anything. Surprisingly, though, it did turn out to not be a total failure. Yeah, no one showed up, but the two women that actually did, the organizer and the one that drove all that way, they had a great time. They ate all the cake themselves. It kind of was a little awkward at the beginning, but once they warmed up to each other, they realized that they should have spent time in high school actually hanging out because they really hit it off. They genuinely made a good connection. The entire story, of course, is going viral because it does beg the question, do people even go to high school reunions anymore? And would you drive 13 hours to go to yours?
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10: We bet you'll love it.
11: A few clouds tonight, the breeze becoming light, the temperature dipping to around 6 degrees, mainly sunny Wednesday, a high around 23, a mix of sun and clouds on Thursday, and a high around 28 degrees.

0: Hubbard, 5'9" on Country 93. 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The Reach Roast Cafe is coming back for another year of deliciousness. And the grand opening for the summer 2026 season is coming up tomorrow. You can join them once a week on rotating days, so everyone there gets a turn welcoming their community friends, regardless of what day you attend or they attend the program. Now, the full season of the cafe dates will be listed on their official website, and participants in the program work really hard to bake all the treats especially for you. They also practice applying their labor market skills by helping in all aspects of the cafe service. Like I said, you can find out more on their website when you visit reachcenter.org, and the cafe will always be running from 2 to 3, and you are always welcome. So join them tomorrow, 2 to 3, to kick off a great summer season.
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4: A few clouds tonight, the breeze becoming light, the temperature dipping to around 6 degrees, mainly sunny Wednesday, a high around 23, a mix of sun and clouds on Thursday, and a high around 28 degrees.

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0: Keith Urban and Wasted Time on Country 93. We heard from Josh Ross in before that. I'm Jess, and coming up after the break, we're going to hear from Tucker Wetmore. We'll also get to Jelly Roll.
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4: Bruce Power's supplier partners have donated $50,000 to the new O'Share Food Depot in Owen Sound. O'Share cut the ribbon Saturday on the new depot, which will allow it to access and store more food to support the work of its local partner agencies and expand its local food rescue and donation efforts. The 2,700-square-foot depot will increase their capacity to accept skids of fresh, frozen, and non-perishable foods. The Kincardine branch of the Bruce County Public Library is inviting everyone to learn more about Indigenous history as it hosts a display of 34 traditional jingle dresses. The ceremonial dresses, which are adorned with rows of metal cones that act like bells, have been on display for the past couple of weeks. The regalia dresses were created by the Jingle Dress Sewing Circle in Kincardine. Bruce County Public Library Director Brooke McLean.
5: I think it is really resonating with the community as a place of being able to come to the library to learn about something very important to Indigenous people, learn a little bit more about their culture, in addition to the dresses.
4: You can see those jingle dresses on display until June 6th. 23 years after it first opened, the McDonald's in Meaford has been updated. A seven-week renovation period has wrapped up and the restaurant has reopened. Franchise owner Steve Scrow.
6: No, it's a beautiful store now. Everything is the latest edition. Everything is up to date. There's nothing from last year, never mind last decade.
4: Scrow says everything was renovated from the bathrooms and lobby to behind the counter. There's a new double drive-through. During the reopening ceremony today, Scrow donated $5,000 to the Bright Shores Health System Foundation in Meaford. Here's the foundation's CEO, Amy McKinnon.
7: The donation today will be used to help refurbish and upgrade the reflection room at the Meaford Hospital. Really a space for patients and their family to go and have some quiet time.
4: Doug Ford has a message for Donald Trump. Canada is not for sale. The Ontario Premier made the comment after Trump replied to a Bloomberg article by once again saying Canada would be the 51st state. That comment by Trump was also retweeted by the U.S. ambassador to Canada. If you need gas, you might consider getting it today. Dan McTeague, the president of Canadians for Affordable Energy, is predicting the average cost of a liter of regular fuel will hit almost $1.78 overnight. He says it could rise by another 2 or 3 cents per liter into Thursday as well. McTeague says the recent drop in prices was driven by talks of a deal to end the war in Iran, which he says doesn't seem to be coming. In sports, the Stanley Cup Final gets underway tonight. It's Game 1 in Carolina between the Hurricanes and Vegas Golden Knights. That's underway at 8. It's Kevin Gausman on the mound tonight as the Blue Jays open a 3-game series on the road against Atlanta. The head of the Major League Baseball Players Association is vowing the union will fight against a proposal from owners to introduce a salary cap. The current collective agreement expires in December, and initial reports say the league and players are nowhere close in talks. Alfonso Davies confirmed he won't be ready to suit up for Canada's World Cup opener against Bosnia and Herzegovina in 10 days. The Bayern Munich star is dealing with a hamstring injury. In the WNBA, Chicago takes on Washington tonight. And in tennis, the quarterfinals are underway at the French Open. Tomorrow, Canadian Félix Auger-Aliassime will take his shot at making the Final Four. That's a look at news and sports. Stay tuned. The weather forecast is coming up next.
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4: A few clouds tonight, the breeze becoming light, the temperature dipping to around 6 degrees. Mainly sunny Wednesday, a high around 23, the UV index 9 or very high. A mix of sun and clouds on Thursday, and a high around 28 degrees. Right now, it's 21 in Tobermory, 22 in Walkerton, and it's 22 in Meaford and Owen Sound. 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
1: Tim and the Glory Boys, Without a Prayer on Country 93. Now, Father's Day is right around the corner, and you can do some things for your dad leading up to Father's Day, okay? From now until then, you can keep score on how many times he grunts when getting up. 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
5: A few clouds tonight, the breeze becoming light, the temperature dipping to around 6 degrees, mainly sunny Wednesday, a high around 23, a mix of sun and clouds on Thursday, and a high around 28 degrees.

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0: Cody Johnson until you can't on Country 93. The fresh Newfoundland lobster and steak dinner. Oh my gosh, that sounds so good. Is coming up Saturday, June 6th from 4 to 11 in Wyarton. It's going to be located at 575 Edward Street in Wyarton. 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
4: A few clouds tonight, the breeze becoming light, the temperature dipping to around 6 degrees, mainly sunny Wednesday, a high around 23, a mix of sun and clouds on Thursday, and a high around 28 degrees.

0: Jordan Davis, bar none, on today's Best Country, Country 93. I'm Jess. That is it for me. I hope you have a fantastic rest of your Tuesday. Now, Dusty will be off again tomorrow, so you're with me. Now, coming up at 6 o'clock, it's the Casey Clark Show, and you're going to be in good hands. Still to come, though, this hour, we have Tyler Joe Miller and Sam Hunt all on the way.
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2: There's going to be a party in Georgian Bluffs. They're celebrating 25 years. And to tell us more, I've got the mayor, Sue Carlton, on the line.
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3: So at the Shallow Lake Arena, we are celebrating, as you said, 25 years since the amalgamation of Keppel, Sarawak, and Derby. And we're going to have a barbecue sponsored by Hutton Land and Shores at 6 p.m. The beef is from a local beef farmer, Lake Beef Farm, and there'll be hot dogs, hamburgers, side salads, and ice cream for dessert from Elsie's Diner. Beaches at 7 p.m. We're encouraging community members to submit photos, old and new, of living in Georgian Bluffs. Submit those onto the website or the Facebook page. And the photos will be presented at the barbecue and online. We're also going to do a series of barn quilts around the township. And the first reveal will be the Shallow Lake one at the barbecue. So anyone can volunteer to paint a barn quilt with your community group or on our website. Then there'll be movie night. We're going to watch a movie that came out the same year as Amalgamation in 2001. We're asking people to guess at it.
2: Oh, it's a surprise.
3: And if people want more information, they can find that at georgianbluffs.ca/25 or on the township Facebook page.
2: All right, something for the whole family. georgianbluffs.ca/25.
3: That's right.
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2: 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Make yourself comfortable.
3: It's 6 o'clock. Good evening. I'm Claire McCormack. Bruce Power's supplier partners have donated $50,000 to the new O'Share Food Depot in Owen Sound. O'Share cut the ribbon Saturday on the new depot, which will allow it to access and store more food to support the work of its local partner agencies and expand its local food rescue and donation efforts. The 2,700-square-foot depot will increase their capacity to accept skids of fresh, frozen, and non-perishable foods. The Kincardine branch of the Bruce County Public Library is inviting everyone to learn more about Indigenous history as it hosts a display of 34 traditional jingle dresses. The ceremonial dresses, which are adorned with rows of metal cones that act like bells, have been on display for the past couple of weeks. The regalia dresses were created by the Jingle Dress Sewing Circle in Kincardine. Bruce County Public Library Director Brooke McLean.
4: I think it is really resonating with the community as a place of being able to come to the library to learn about something very important to Indigenous people, learn a little bit more about their culture, in addition to the dresses.
3: You can see those jingle dresses on display until June 6th. 23 years after it first opened, the McDonald's in Meaford has been updated. A seven-week renovation period has wrapped up and the restaurant has reopened. Franchise owner Steve Scrow.
5: No, it's a beautiful store now. Everything is the latest edition. Everything is up to date. There's nothing from last year, never mind last decade.
3: Scrow says everything was renovated from the bathrooms and lobby to behind the counter. There's a new double drive-through. During the reopening ceremony today, Scrow donated $5,000 to the Bright Shores Health System Foundation in Meaford. Here's the foundation's CEO, Amy McKinnon.
6: The donation today will be used to help refurbish and upgrade the reflection room at the Meaford Hospital. Really a space for patients and their family to go and have some quiet time.
3: Doug Ford has a message for Donald Trump. Canada is not for sale. The Ontario Premier made the comment after Trump replied to a Bloomberg article by once again saying Canada would be the 51st state. That comment by Trump was also retweeted by the U.S. ambassador to Canada. If you need gas, you might consider getting it today. Dan McTeague, the president of Canadians for Affordable Energy, is predicting the average cost of a liter of regular fuel will hit almost $1.78 overnight. He says it could rise by another 2 or 3 cents per liter into Thursday as well. McTeague says the recent drop in prices was driven by talks of a deal to end the war in Iran, which he says doesn't seem to be coming. In sports, the Stanley Cup Final gets underway tonight. It's Game 1 in Carolina between the Hurricanes and Vegas Golden Knights. That's underway at 8. It's Kevin Gausman on the mound tonight as the Blue Jays open a 3-game series on the road against Atlanta. The head of the Major League Baseball Players Association is vowing the union will fight against a proposal from owners to introduce a salary cap. The current collective agreement expires in December, and initial reports say the league and players are nowhere close in talks. Alfonso Davies confirmed he won't be ready to suit up for Canada's World Cup opener against Bosnia and Herzegovina in 10 days. The Bayern Munich star is dealing with a hamstring injury. In the WNBA, Chicago takes on Washington tonight. And in tennis, the quarterfinals are underway at the French Open. Tomorrow, Canadian Felix Auger-Aliassime will take his shot at making the Final Four. That's a look at news and sports. Stay tuned. The weather forecast is coming up next.
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3: A few clouds tonight, the breeze becoming light, the temperature dipping to around 6 degrees. Mainly sunny Wednesday, a high around 23, the UV index 9 or very high. A mix of sun and clouds on Thursday and a high around 28 degrees. Right now, it's 21 in Tobermory, 22 in Walkerton, and it's 22 in Meaford and Owen Sound. I'm Claire McCormack for all of your latest local stories on demand, Grey Bruce News, wherever you get your podcasts.
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0: All righty, right. 1-800-990-2448. That's how you get a hold of the show. Good stuff. Great feeling story coming up. This teacher spent 35 years teaching day in and day out. Her last day, she gives her grade 2 class something they'll never forget.
1: Oh, that's very cool.
0: It's the good stuff. It's coming up. Also, Trina contacted us. She's having an issue. I'll back up here. She listens to the show. She plays rec soccer on a woman's team. And she's noticed that a lot of her teammates' partners are there to support their partner.
1: And then she looks around and her husband is nowhere to be
0: found. Where is he?
1: Ever. And he doesn't seem interested in
0: Where'd
1: coming
0: he go?
1: At all.
0: I'll tell you what, he didn't even show up.
1: Oh, that's sweet.
0: Yeah. Trina's wondering, should I just let that lie or is it a thing coming up?
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1: Yeah, man, that's the good stuff.
0: This is where we celebrate amazing things that people do. We call this the good stuff. After 35 years of teaching, Kim Rolfe of Westwood Elementary School. Now, she's retiring, but she's doing it in a different way. So before she walks out of the classroom for the last time, she made sure every student left with something they could hold on to for the rest of their life. She made personalized quilts.
2: Oh, cute.
0: For all 22 of her students. Not just the same color, the same pattern. No, each was designed around each child. Everything from dinosaurs, sports, holidays, birthdays.
2: Aww.
0: Little details that said, I see you, I know you, and you mattered in my classroom. And on top of all the quilts, she wrote each student a handwritten note, and she mailed it to them.
2: Oh, that's so sweet.
0: So they could experience opening up a letter.
2: Mm-hmm.
0: Think about that for a second. 35 years. Wild. Kim says she wanted to leave her kids, she calls them.
2: Oh, that's so sweet.
0: Her students. With something more than just a hug.
3: I love teaching and I love quilting, so we'll give them a little bit of share my love with them as they leave and I end my chapter in teaching.
0: Yeah.
1: Yeah, man, that's the good stuff.
0: One student says the quilts were made around their personalities, and that's the part that really gets you right here. Because these kids, they'll forget a spelling test.
2: Oh, for sure.
0: They'll forget math.
2: Yeah.
0: Okay. But they won't forget that teacher who went and gave them a personalized quilt.
2: I can't imagine how long that must have taken.
0: It took her one the entire school year.
2: Yeah, yeah, okay.
0: The entire school year. Every weekend. That's a great question. Every weekend, Kim was at home making these quilts.
2: I bet.
0: That is just wild. My kids still have quilts that were made for them by a friend when they were born.
2: Well, that's exactly it, honestly. And I have my baby blankie, too.
0: Yeah.
2: Like, blankets are forever. What a great gift.
0: That is just amazing. Well, a happy retirement, Kim. Well deserved. If you have some good stuff, let's celebrate it. You can contact us through our website.
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6: A few clouds tonight, the breeze becoming light, the temperature dipping to around 6 degrees, mainly sunny Wednesday, a high around 23, a mix of sun and clouds on Thursday, and a high around 28 degrees.

0: Sean and Julia in the morning, and today's best country throughout the day, Country 93. Thanks again for checking us out. If this is the first time, welcome. It does get way better than this. Trust us.
1: I can't wait.
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0: Our friend Trina contacted us. She listens to the show. She plays rec soccer, all-women's team. And she's noticing other women on the team are doing things with their partners.
1: Yeah, like the husbands are coming along, their partners, sometimes the kids are coming along and watching and supporting mom and wife play soccer, right? Mm-hmm. And Trina brought it up to her husband. She was like, hey, why don't you just come hang out to some of my games too? And even if you're super bored, I mean, there's other husbands that you can talk to.
0: Super bored.
1: Yeah.
0: That's the way to sell
1: it. Yeah, yeah, yeah, exactly. Why don't you just come out and support me? And I guess he flat out told her, like, I know, I'm not interested. And why would I want to have this, like, forced, like, hang out with all the other husbands, right?
0: Wow. Listen, I don't know what her husband's name is, but, you know, you got to go on with that program because that's going to rear its ugly head in different areas. Your wife's rec soccer team.
1: Yeah, yeah.
0: Right? So you got it.
1: I know I've had this conversation with Tyler a couple times before. No matter what I'm doing, where sometimes I'll try and sell it and be like, oh, well, so-and-so's boyfriend will be there or mm-hmm. so-and-so's husband will be there. And he's like, why is that?
0: Like, all right.
1: Okay, I don't know them, so why is that better?
0: So antisocial, hey, sometimes.
1: I don't think that's what it is.
0: What is it?
1: Because I think if the shoe is on the other foot, if he said the same thing to me, like, oh, so-and-so's girlfriend's going to be there, you can talk to her, I'd be like, but I don't know her.
0: So antisocial, hey? No?
1: Time and a place, I guess.
0: I can feel that, too.
1: But I definitely understand where Trina's coming from. Like, it'd be kind of nice to have your boo there every once in a while cheering you on. Maybe you would play better, too.
0: Hey. Maybe. Get a little support.
1: Yeah, no kidding.
0: Okay. Cindy, should Trina make this a big deal or just move on?
2: No, let it go.
0: Yeah?
2: You're out there having fun doing your own thing.
1: Yeah.
0: There you go.
1: I think that is a really good point. Like, enjoy the fact that you've got your own thing going on, right?
2: That's right.
0: Mm-hmm. And listen, life is not a scoreboard, ladies. Hit it, boys.
2: That's right.
0: Life's not a scoreboard. even though there is one probably on the field, don't use it to keep track of your relationship.
1: Oh, wow.
2: That's right.
1: Look at that.
2: Absolutely.
0: Huh? Is that Absolutely. Great or what?
2: That's great. Sure. That's a good one. I got to write that one down.
0: Oh, Cindy, please write all the stuff down.
1: Put it on a t-shirt. Okay.
0: And people will be wowed by your knowledge.
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0: Country 93, playing today's best country. If you just popped in, we're helping out our friend Trina, who listens to the show. She plays women's rec soccer, and it seems that all of her other teammates, their partners came out to support, but hers, not so much.
1: Yeah, and she asked her husband, hey, why don't you come and watch me play every once in a while? And he was just like, meh, I'm not really interested in watching women's soccer. And then she tried to sweeten the deal by being like, hey, there's other husbands, there's dudes there that you
0: there's can just not women.
1: Talk to. Yeah. You can hang out with the guys, maybe crack a beer or whatever. And he was still like, eh, it's not my thing. And she's upset about it, but she's wondering if that's warranted or if she should just let it go.
0: I don't know. I think he has to show up. He has to show at least once.
1: That's kind of what I'm thinking. Like, what's the harm in going, especially if you have nothing else going on? If you're just sitting at home doing nothing.
0: Well, listen, there's always something going on.
1: Sure. Of course. You can make time, though,
0: to
1: go and support your wife. And if you hate it, then never go again. Sure. But maybe you'll go and she'll score like a gajillion goals and you'll be her good luck charm. That's amazing.
0: And then what happens later is you can say, well, I'm now your good luck charm.
1: And now he has to come to every game. Oh. I see. Oh, no.
0: Yeah. Oh, yeah. This went horribly, horribly wrong. I should have never listened to myself.
1: But yeah. It's nice to support.
0: Sure.
1: Right?
0: No, at the end of the day, you're absolutely right. Susan, should she just let this go or should she make a deal of it?
2: I myself would let it go.
0: Yeah?
1: Okay.
2: Yeah.
1: Not a big deal to you? Maybe you don't want an audience anyway?
2: Right. And if he's not interested, he's not interested. It's not a big deal.
1: Yeah.
2: Maybe he does stuff that I'm not interested in.
0: What is something that you do that he doesn't want to do then?
2: Golf. Golf? No, thank you.
1: Oh, I see. That's something he does that you don't want to do.
2: Oh, you're so right.
0: Yeah. But I want to see. I want to know the reverse. I want to know something you do that he doesn't want to do.
2: Karaoke.
0: Oh.
1: Oh my gosh, that's so cute.
0: Okay. So he refuses to go karaokeing with you.
2: Oh, absolutely.
0: Wow.
2: Yeah.
0: Okay, that's fair.
1: That's such a cute date night idea, though, to do a little karaoke. Right. Golf and karaoke. That sounds perfect.
0: Wow, what if you did that? Yeah, you did a golf karaoke night.
2: Well, you know what? I could probably handle that once in a while.
0: Yeah.
1: Okay.
0: I get that.
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6: A few clouds tonight, the breeze becoming light, the temperature dipping to around 6 degrees, mainly sunny Wednesday, a high around 23, a mix of sun and clouds on Thursday, and a high around 28 degrees.

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0: It's 1-800-990-2448. Thanks again for making some time for us. It's easy trivia. Five questions on the board. It's you against Sasha's big, fat brain.
4: But am I ready? Will it be okay?
0: You know what? These are pretty easy, actually.
4: Oh, good. As they should be.
0: They're super easy. We'll prove it with Jennifer coming up with easy trivia. 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

0: Sean and Julia in the morning, and today's best country throughout the day, Country 93. We're going to play easy trivia with our friend Jennifer. Jennifer, this is how easy trivia goes. 5 questions on the board. Use your name as your buzzer. If you know the answer to the question, buzz in with your name. If the answer you give us is wrong, the other person, in this case, would be Sasha. She will be able to steal, okay?
1: Okay.
2: Woohoo! All right. Easy peasy.
0: The theme is the Winter Games. The Winter Games.
2: All right.
0: Easy trivia question number 1. How many players are on the ice in hockey per team?
2: Sasha.
0: Yes.
2: Like playing actively during a game? Like while it's running?
0: While it's running, Ma.
2: 6. Sorry.
0: While it's running. Is the game running?
2: Because there's some in the box. So.
0: The box.
2: The bench. On the bench is what I meant. Sorry. I got it.
0: Jennifer, are you still here?
1: I'm here.
0: Okay, good.
2: She doesn't want to hear it.
0: Question number 2. Sasha versus Jennifer. What sport uses a sled and a single athlete sliding head first?
2: Sasha.
0: Yes.
2: Skeleton.
0: Okay. Skeleton would be correct.
2: All right.
0: I think the luge is the other way around.
2: Yes.
0: Right? You're facing up.
2: And bobsled is like in.
0: You're in a contraption.
2: Uh-huh.
0: Easy trivia. Jennifer versus Sasha. Question number 3. What city hosted the 2014 Winter Olympics?
1: Jennifer? Was it Vancouver?
2: I think it was Sochi.
0: Sure was.
2: Okay.
0: Sure was. Question number 4. Easy trivia. Which country has won the most total Winter Olympic medals of all time?
2: Whoa.
0: Of all time.
1: Mm-hmm. Jennifer.
0: Jennifer.
1: Let's say Russia.
0: Great guess.
2: I don't want this to be right, but is it the United States of America?
0: Why don't you want that to be right? Wow.
2: Okay.
0: Dang. It's Norway.
2: Norway, okay. Yeah.
0: Population, 5.6 million people.
2: Which is crazy.
0: It's nuts. It is absolutely nuts. Okay, so last question just for funsies. What sport uses stones at the Winter Games?
2: Sasha.
0: Jennifer.
2: Curling.
0: Jennifer, did you get that?
1: I would have got that one.
0: Okay, you know what? You know what? That's... You're going to have to hear this. This is Sasha's winning song.
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4: A few clouds tonight, the breeze becoming light, the temperature dipping to around 6 degrees, mainly sunny Wednesday, a high around 23, a mix of sun and clouds on Thursday, and a high around 28 degrees.

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0: better than embarrassing.
1: You're not wrong.
0: I know.
1: Yeah. Cindy, what about you? Which one do you choose?
2: Self-checkout.
1: Yeah, why?
2: Just quicker.
0: Okay. Even though you have to bag everything yourself, what if you have to weigh a bunch of tomatoes or something like that?
2: Oh, then it's the cashier every time.
0: Okay. So if you have produce, you're probably going to go to a cashier. Okay.
1: I'll go to the cashier, and then even if I have one item, and I'll make sure it's on just the start of the belt, right? And then they have to bring it all the way to them. And I'll follow it, like, right? And I'll make sure I put the two sanctions on either side so they know it's just mine, even though there's nobody behind me and or in front of me.
2: Yeah, and they gotta make them earn that money.
1: And I will keep eye contact with them at all times.
0: You're just there for the experience.
1: Yeah.
2: Right.
1: They love it.
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6: Country 93 weather.
7: A few clouds tonight. The breeze becoming light. The temperature dipping to around 6 degrees. Mainly sunny Wednesday. A high around 23. A mix of sun and clouds on Thursday. And a high around 28 degrees.